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1: We are currently in a yellow warning with heat for most of southern Manitoba, where daytime humidex values could reach 38, combined with warm overnight lows in the upper teens, which will continue over the next few days. Good evening, I'm Matt Schroeder. Betty Sawatsky is a journalist and a news reporter in southern Manitoba, but she's also the author of the 2024 historical fiction novel, I Am the Prodigal, I Am the Eldest. The just-released I Am the Servant, I Am the Slave continues the narrative of her first novel. Sawatsky spoke about researching historical records for the book.
2: And that's the thing, too, is so that when you go to the actual historical account, but you also go to the original writings, like the Hebrew writing, the of those times, you go back to the original writing. So again, it took hours and hours and hours of research to get this right. That's the thing, is if you're gonna print something and put it out there, it had better be factual, right? But this is a fiction story based on true tradition and culture.
1: A farmer escaped injury after a tractor fire destroyed the machine Monday afternoon southwest of Portage la Prairie. Firefighters responded to a call at about 1:30 p.m. where the blaze had also spread to the surrounding grass. Portage Fire Department Captain Gerard Pulaski explains how crews completed the response.
3: He was using the machine and the tractor fire started the grass fire. We just put out what was left of the tires, cooled it off, waited around long enough that it wouldn't start up again, and left the scene.
1: The tractor was a total loss, no injuries were reported, and the cause of the fire has not yet been determined. Portage Gives takes place tomorrow from 9 to 5 at the Portage Online parking lot. Food and cash donations will support the Highway Community Kitchen and the First Presbyterian Church Soup Kitchen. Organizers say every donation will help local residents facing food insecurity. 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
1: Tonight is partly cloudy with a 30% chance of showers and a risk of a thunderstorm, which will clear late this evening, as well as being hazy this evening with a low of 20. Tomorrow, Wednesday, is sunny with a mix of sun and cloud in the afternoon, a high of 34, but with the humidex 43, and a UV index is very high. Tomorrow night, there will be cloudy periods with a 60% chance of showers and a low of 21. On Thursday, there will be a mix of sun and cloud with a 60% chance of showers yet again and a high of 29. Thursday night, it will be clear with a low of 15. Friday the 31st, there will be a mix of sun and cloud, a high of 27, and cloudy periods Friday night with a low of 16. To start the weekend off on Saturday, it'll be sunny with a high of 28, and Saturday night it will be clear with a low of 16. 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
2: Tonight is partly cloudy with a 30% chance of showers and a risk of a thunderstorm, which will clear late this evening, as well as being hazy this evening with a low of 20. Tomorrow, Wednesday, is sunny with a mix of sun and cloud in the afternoon, a high of 34, but with the humidex 43 and a UV index is very high. Tomorrow night, there will be cloudy periods with a 60% chance of showers and a low of 21. On Thursday, there will be a mix of sun and cloud with a 60% chance of showers yet again and a high of 29. Thursday night, it will be clear with a low of 15. Friday the 31st, there will be a mix of sun and cloud, a high of 27, and cloudy periods Friday night with a low of 16. To start the weekend off on Saturday, it will be sunny with a high of 28, and Saturday night, it will be clear with a low of 16. 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

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I paid the tab, I turned around. Got on that phone on the way home. Ended up down the rabbit hole again. It's funny how you haven't changed a bit, but you're twice as pretty.

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5: Tonight is partly cloudy with a 30% chance of showers and a risk of a thunderstorm, which will clear late this evening, as well as being hazy this evening with a low of 20. Tomorrow, Wednesday, is sunny with a mix of sun and cloud in the afternoon, a high of 34, but with the humidex 43 and a UV index is very high. Tomorrow night, there will be cloudy periods with a 60% chance of showers and a low of 21. On Thursday, there will be a mix of sun and cloud with a 60% chance of showers yet again and a high of 29. Thursday night, it will be clear with a low of 15. Friday the 31st, there will be a mix of sun and cloud, a high of 27, and cloudy periods Friday night with a low of 16. To start the weekend off on Saturday, it will be sunny with a high of 28, and Saturday night, it will be clear with a low of 16. 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
1: Most of southern Manitoba is currently in a yellow warning for heat, where daytime humidex values could reach a high of 38 combined with warm overnight lows in the upper teens, which will continue over the next few days. Good evening, I'm Matt Schroeder. Betty Sawatsky is a southern Manitoba journalist and a news reporter, but she's also the author of the 2024 historical fiction novel, I Am the Prodigal, I Am the Eldest. The just-released I Am the Servant, I Am the Slave continues the narrative of her first novel. Sawatsky spoke about the importance of research for her writing.
2: But this one took more research, I would say. The key to both of these books is that I have come to learn that the culture and the traditions of Bible times, of the Jewish people, those who lived in Israel, but also the slaves who lived in the Roman Empire, that's the more of the second one is I'm the servant.
1: For more on this story, head on over to portageonline.com. A tractor was destroyed by fire Monday afternoon in a field southwest of Portage La Prairie. The Portage Fire Department responded to the scene near PR 305 and Road 63 North after the farmer was unable to extinguish the fire. Portage Fire Department Captain Gerard Pulaski says the crew found little left to save.
3: The call came in around 1:30 for a fully involved tractor that was parked out in the middle of a field. The farmer tried to put it out with a couple of extinguishers. He was unsuccessful. By the time we got there, it was fully involved.
1: Firefighters remained at the scene until the tractor had cooled sufficiently to eliminate any risk of the fire reigniting. The cause of the fire remains under investigation. Portage residents are being encouraged to support local soup kitchens during Portage Gives tomorrow. Country 93, Mix 96, and CFRY will be collecting food and cash donations from 9 a.m. to 5 p.m. at the Portage Online parking lot in support of the Highway Community Kitchen and the First Presbyterian Church Soup Kitchen. Tanya Fortune, who has used soup kitchen services in the past, says the program offers more than just food.
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1: Tonight is partly cloudy with a 30% chance of showers and a risk of a thunderstorm, which will clear late this evening, as well as being hazy this evening with a low of 20. Tomorrow, Wednesday, is sunny with a mix of sun and cloud in the afternoon, a high of 34, but with the humidex 43 and a UV index is very high. Tomorrow night, there will be cloudy periods with a 60% chance of showers and a low of 21. On Thursday, there will be a mix of sun and cloud with a 60% chance of showers yet again and a high of 29. Thursday night, it will be clear with a low of 15. Friday the 31st, there will be a mix of sun and cloud, a high of 27, and cloudy periods Friday night with a low of 16. To start the weekend off on Saturday, it will be sunny with a high of 28, and Saturday night, it will be clear with a low of 16. 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
7: Tonight is partly cloudy with a 30% chance of showers and a risk of a thunderstorm, which will clear late this evening, as well as being hazy this evening with a low of 20. Tomorrow, Wednesday, is sunny with a mix of sun and cloud in the afternoon, a high of 34, but with the humidex 43 and a UV index is very high. Tomorrow night, there will be cloudy periods with a 60% chance of showers and a low of 21. On Thursday, there will be a mix of sun and cloud with a 60% chance of showers yet again and a high of 29. Thursday night, it will be clear with a low of 15. Friday the 31st, there will be a mix of sun and cloud, a high of 27, and cloudy periods Friday night with a low of 16. To start the weekend off on Saturday, it'll be sunny with a high of 28, and Saturday night it will be clear with a low of 16. 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
2: Tonight is partly cloudy with a 30% chance of showers and a risk of a thunderstorm, which will clear late this evening, as well as being hazy this evening with a low of 20. Tomorrow, Wednesday, is sunny with a mix of sun and cloud in the afternoon, a high of 34, but with the humidex 43 and a UV index is very high. Tomorrow night, there will be cloudy periods with a 60% chance of showers and a low of 21. On Thursday, there will be a mix of sun and cloud with a 60% chance of showers yet again and a high of 29.

0: Thursday night, it will be clear with a low of 15. Friday the 31st, there will be a mix of sun and cloud, a high of 27, and cloudy periods Friday night with a low of 16. To start the weekend off on Saturday, it'll be sunny with a high of 28, and Saturday night, it will be clear with a low of 16. 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
2: We are currently in a yellow warning with heat for most of southern Manitoba, where daytime humidex values could reach 38, combined with warm overnight lows in the upper teens, which will continue over the next few days. Good evening, I'm Matt Schroeder. Betty Sawatsky is a journalist and a news reporter in southern Manitoba, but she's also the author of the 2024 historical fiction novel, I Am the Prodigal, I Am the Eldest. The just-released I Am the Servant, I Am the Slave continues the narrative of her first novel. Sawatsky spoke about researching historical records for the book.
3: And that's the thing, too, is so that when you go to the actual historical account, but you also go to the original writings, like the Hebrew writing, the of those times, you go back to the original writings. So again, it took hours and hours and hours of research to get this right. That's the thing, is if you're gonna print something and put it out there, it had better be factual, right? But this is a fiction story based on true tradition and culture.
2: A farmer escaped injury after a tractor fire destroyed the machine Monday afternoon southwest of Portage La Prairie. Firefighters responded to a call at about 1:30 p.m. where the blaze had also spread to the surrounding grass. Portage Fire Department Captain Gerard Pulaski explains how crews completed the response.
4: He was using the machine and the tractor fire started the grass fire. We just put out what was left of the tires, cooled it off, waited around long enough that it wouldn't start up again, and left the scene.
2: The tractor was a total loss, no injuries were reported, and the cause of the fire has not yet been determined. Portage Gives takes place tomorrow from 9 to 5 at the Portage Online parking lot. Food and cash donations will support the Highway Community Kitchen and the First Presbyterian Church Soup Kitchen. Organizers say every donation will help local residents facing food insecurity. 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
2: Tonight is partly cloudy with a 30% chance of showers and a risk of a thunderstorm, which will clear late this evening, as well as being hazy this evening with a low of 20. Tomorrow, Wednesday, is sunny with a mix of sun and cloud in the afternoon, a high of 34, but with the humidex 43 and a UV index is very high. Tomorrow night, there will be cloudy periods with a 60% chance of showers and a low of 21. On Thursday, there will be a mix of sun and cloud with a 60% chance of showers yet again and a high of 29. Thursday night, it will be clear with a low of 15. Friday the 31st, there will be a mix of sun and cloud, a high of 27, and cloudy periods Friday night with a low of 16. To start the weekend off on Saturday, it'll be sunny with a high of 28, and Saturday night it will be clear with a low of 16. 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
2: Tonight is partly cloudy with a 30% chance of showers and a risk of a thunderstorm, which will clear late this evening, as well as being hazy this evening with a low of 20. Tomorrow, Wednesday, is sunny with a mix of sun and cloud in the afternoon, a high of 34, but with the humidex 43 and a UV index is very high. Tomorrow night, there will be cloudy periods with a 60% chance of showers and a low of 21. On Thursday, there will be a mix of sun and cloud with a 60% chance of showers yet again and a high of 29. Thursday night, it will be clear with a low of 15. Friday the 31st, there will be a mix of sun and cloud, a high of 27, and cloudy periods Friday night with a low of 16. To start the weekend off on Saturday, it will be sunny with a high of 28, and Saturday night, it will be clear with a low of 16. 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
2: Tonight is partly cloudy with a 30% chance of showers and a risk of a thunderstorm, which will clear late this evening, as well as being hazy this evening with a low of 20. Tomorrow, Wednesday, is sunny with a mix of sun and cloud in the afternoon, a high of 34, but with the humidex 43 and a UV index is very high. Tomorrow night, there will be cloudy periods with a 60% chance of showers and a low of 21. On Thursday, there will be a mix of sun and cloud with a 60% chance of showers yet again and a high of 29. Thursday night, it will be clear with a low of 15. Friday the 31st, there will be a mix of sun and cloud, a high of 27, and cloudy periods Friday night with a low of 16. To start the weekend off on Saturday, it'll be sunny with a high of 28, and Saturday night it will be clear with a low of 16. 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
2: Tonight is partly cloudy with a 30% chance of showers and a risk of a thunderstorm, which will clear late this evening, as well as being hazy this evening with a low of 20. Tomorrow, Wednesday, is sunny with a mix of sun and cloud in the afternoon, a high of 34, but with the humidex 43 and a UV index is very high. Tomorrow night, there will be cloudy periods with a 60% chance of showers and a low of 21. On Thursday, there will be a mix of sun and cloud with a 60% chance of showers yet again and a high of 29. Thursday night, it will be clear with a low of 15. Friday the 31st, there will be a mix of sun and cloud, a high of 27, and cloudy periods Friday night with a low of 16. To start the weekend off on Saturday, it will be sunny with a high of 28, and Saturday night, it will be clear with a low of 16. 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
1: Tonight is partly cloudy with a 30% chance of showers and a risk of a thunderstorm, which will clear late this evening, as well as being hazy this evening with a low of 20. Tomorrow, Wednesday, is sunny with a mix of sun and cloud in the afternoon, a high of 34, but with the humidex 43 and a UV index is very high. Tomorrow night, there will be cloudy periods with a 60% chance of showers and a low of 21. On Thursday, there will be a mix of sun and cloud with a 60% chance of showers yet again and a high of 29. Thursday night, it will be clear with a low of 15. Friday the 31st, there will be a mix of sun and cloud, a high of 27, and cloudy periods Friday night with a low of 16. To start the weekend off on Saturday, it will be sunny with a high of 28, and Saturday night, it will be clear with a low of 16. 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
2: Tonight is partly cloudy with a 30% chance of showers and a risk of a thunderstorm, which will clear late this evening, as well as being hazy this evening with a low of 20. Tomorrow, Wednesday, is sunny with a mix of sun and cloud in the afternoon, a high of 34, but with the humidex 43 and a UV index is very high. Tomorrow night, there will be cloudy periods with a 60% chance of showers and a low of 21. On Thursday, there will be a mix of sun and cloud with a 60% chance of showers yet again and a high of 29. Thursday night, it will be clear with a low of 15. Friday the 31st, there will be a mix of sun and cloud, a high of 27, and cloudy periods Friday night with a low of 16. To start the weekend off on Saturday, it'll be sunny with a high of 28, and Saturday night it will be clear with a low of 16. 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
3: Tonight is partly cloudy with a 30% chance of showers and a risk of a thunderstorm, which will clear late this evening, as well as being hazy this evening with a low of 20. Tomorrow, Wednesday, is sunny with a mix of

sun and cloud in the afternoon, a high of 34, but with the humidex 43, and a UV index is very high. Tomorrow night, there will be cloudy periods with a 60% chance of showers and a low of 21. On Thursday, there will be a mix of sun and cloud with a 60% chance of showers yet again and a high of 29. Thursday night, it will be clear with a low of 15. Friday the 31st, there will be a mix of sun and cloud, a high of 27, and cloudy periods Friday night with a low of 16. To start the weekend off on Saturday, it'll be sunny with the

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2: It is looking to be a hot week this week. Good morning, I'm Matt Schroeder. Later this morning, it'll be sunny, becoming a mix of sun and cloud in the afternoon. A high of 34 today, but with the humidex, it's 43, and the UV index is 8 or very high. Tonight, there will be cloudy periods with a 60% chance of showers and a low of 21. Tomorrow, on Thursday, there will be a mix of sun and cloud with a 60% chance of showers and a high of 29. Tomorrow night, it will be clear with a low of 15. And on Friday, there will be a mix of sun and cloud again, a high of 27. And Friday night, there will be cloudy periods, and the low will be 16. Saturday, August the 1st, will be sunny, a high of 28. Saturday night, it will be clear with a low of 17. To end the weekend off on Sunday, it'll be sunny, high of 31. And Sunday night, there will be cloudy periods with a low of 18. 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
3: It is looking to be a hot week this week. Good morning, I'm Matt Schroeder. Later this morning, it'll be sunny, becoming a mix of sun and cloud in the afternoon. A high of 34 today, but with the humidex, it's 43, and the UV index is 8 or very high. Tonight, there will be cloudy periods with a 60% chance of showers and a low of 21. Tomorrow, on Thursday, there will be a mix of sun and cloud with a 60% chance of showers and a high of 29. Tomorrow night, it will be clear with a low of 15. And on Friday, there will be a mix of sun and cloud again, a high of 27. And Friday night, there will be cloudy periods, and the low will be 16. Saturday, August the 1st, it will be sunny, a high of 28. Saturday night, it will be clear with a low of 17. To end the weekend off on Sunday, it'll be sunny, high of 31. And Sunday night, there will be cloudy periods with a low of 18. 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
1: We know you're busy. 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
3: It is looking to be a hot week this week. Good morning, I'm Matt Schroeder. Later this morning, it'll be sunny, becoming a mix of sun and cloud in the afternoon. A high of 34 today, but with the humidex, it's 43, and the UV index is 8 or very high. Tonight, there will be cloudy periods with a 60% chance of showers and a low of 21. Tomorrow, on Thursday, there will be a mix of sun and cloud with a 60% chance of showers and a high of 29. Tomorrow night, it will be clear with a low of 15. And on Friday, there will be a mix of sun and cloud again, a high of 27. And Friday night, there will be cloudy periods and the low will be 16. Saturday, August the 1st, it will be sunny, a high of 28. Saturday night, it will be clear with a low of 17. To end the weekend off on Sunday, it'll be sunny, high of 31, and Sunday night there will be cloudy periods with a low of 18. 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
1: It is looking to be a hot week this week. Good morning, I'm Matt Schroeder. Later this morning, it'll be sunny, becoming a mix of sun and cloud in the afternoon. A high of 34 today, but with the Humidex

it's 43, and the UV index is 8 or very high. Tonight, there will be cloudy periods with a 60% chance of showers and a low of 21. Tomorrow, on Thursday, there will be a mix of sun and cloud with a 60% chance of showers and a high of 29. Tomorrow night, it will be clear with a low of 15. And on Friday, there will be a mix of sun and cloud again, a high of 27. And Friday night, there will be cloudy periods, and the low will be 16. Saturday, August the 1st, it will be sunny, a high of 28.

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2: It is looking to be a hot week this week. Good morning, I'm Matt Schroeder. Later this morning, it'll be sunny, becoming a mix of sun and cloud in the afternoon. A high of 34 today, but with the humidex, it's 43, and the UV index is 8 or very high. Tonight, there will be cloudy periods with a 60% chance of showers and a low of 21. Tomorrow, on Thursday, there will be a mix of sun and cloud with a 60% chance of showers and a high of 29. Tomorrow night, it will be clear with a low of 15. And on Friday, there will be a mix of sun and cloud again, a high of 27. And Friday night, there will be cloudy periods, and the low will be 16. Saturday, August the 1st, will be sunny, a high of 28. Saturday night, it will be clear with a low of 17. To end the weekend off on Sunday, it'll be sunny, high of 31. And Sunday night, there will be cloudy periods with a low of 18. 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

It is looking to be a hot week this week. Good morning, I'm Matt Schroeder. Then later this morning, it'll be sunny, becoming a mix of sun and cloud in the afternoon. A high of 34 today, but with the humidex, it's 43, and the UV index is 8 or very high. Tonight, there will be cloudy periods with a 60% chance of showers and a low of 21. Tomorrow, on Thursday, there will be a mix of sun and cloud with a 60% chance of showers and a high of 29. Tomorrow night, it will be clear with a low of 15. And on Friday, there will be a mix of sun and cloud again, a high of 27. And Friday night, there will be cloudy periods, and the low will be 16. Saturday, August the 1st, it will be sunny, a high of 28. Saturday night, it will be clear with a low of 17. To end the weekend off on Sunday, it'll be sunny, high of 31. And Sunday night, there will be cloudy periods with a low of 18. 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
1: We're gonna stomp our boots to the neighbors, call the cops. Gonna put that boom back into the old boom box. Turn the die way up to 10, then we'll turn it up again.

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2: It is looking to be a hot week this week. Good morning, I'm Matt Schroeder. Later this morning, it'll be sunny, becoming a mix of sun and cloud in the afternoon. A high of 34 today, but with the humidex, it's 43, and the UV index is 8 or very high. Tonight, there will be cloudy periods with a 60% chance of showers and a low of 21. Tomorrow, on Thursday, there will be a mix of sun and cloud with a 60% chance of showers and a high of 29. Tomorrow night, it will be clear with a low of 15. And on Friday, there will be a mix of sun and cloud again, a high of 27. And Friday night, there will be cloudy periods, and the low will be 16.

0: be sunny, high of 31, and Sunday night there will be cloudy periods with a low of 18. Local news, local sports, and local weather free via the Portage Online app.
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2: It is looking to be a hot week this week. Good morning, I'm Matt Schroeder. Later this morning, it'll be sunny, becoming a mix of sun and cloud in the afternoon. A high of 34 today, but with the humidex, it's 43, and the UV index is 8 or very high. Tonight, there will be cloudy periods with a 60% chance of showers and a low of 21. Tomorrow, on Thursday, there will be a mix of sun and cloud with a 60% chance of showers and a high of 29. Tomorrow night, it will be clear with a low of 15. And on Friday, there will be a mix of sun and cloud again, a high of 27. And Friday night, there will be cloudy periods, and the low will be 16. Saturday, August the 1st, it will be sunny, a high of 28. Saturday night, it will be clear with a low of 17. To end the weekend off on Sunday, it'll be sunny, high of 31. And Sunday night,

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1: It is looking to be a hot week this week. Good morning, I'm Matt Schroeder. Later this morning, it'll be sunny, becoming a mix of sun and cloud in the afternoon. A high of 34 today, but with the Humidex, it's 43, and the UV index is 8 or very high. Tonight, there will be cloudy periods with a 60% chance of showers and a low of 21. Tomorrow, on Thursday, there will be a mix of sun and cloud with a 60% chance of showers and a high of 29. Tomorrow night, it will be clear with a low of 15. And on Friday, there will be a mix of sun and cloud again, a high of 27. And Friday night, there will be cloudy periods, and the low will be 16. Saturday, August the 1st, it will be sunny, a high of 28. Saturday night, it will be clear with a low of 17. To end the weekend off on Sunday, it'll be sunny, high of 31. And Sunday night, there will be cloudy periods with a low of 18. 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
2: It is looking to be a hot week this week. Good morning, I'm Matt Schroeder. Later this morning, it'll be sunny, becoming a mix of sun and cloud in the afternoon. A high of 34 today, but with the humidex, it's 43. And the UV index is 8 or very high. Tonight, there will be cloudy periods with a 60% chance of showers and a low of 21. Tomorrow, on Thursday, there will be a mix of sun and cloud with a 60% chance of showers and a high of 29. Tomorrow night, it will be clear with a low of 15. And on Friday, there will be a mix of sun and cloud again, a high of 27. And Friday night, there will be cloudy periods and the low will be 16. Saturday, August the 1st, it will be sunny, a high of 28. Saturday night, it will be clear with a low of 17. To end the weekend off on Sunday, it'll be sunny, high of 31. And Sunday night, there will be cloudy periods with a low of 18. 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
1: It is looking to be a hot week this week. Good morning, I'm Matt Schroeder. Later this morning, it'll be sunny, becoming a mix of sun and cloud in the afternoon. A high of 34 today, but with the Humidex, it's 43, and the UV index is 8 or very high. Tonight, there will be cloudy periods with a 60% chance of showers and a low of 21. Tomorrow, on Thursday, there will be a mix of sun and cloud with a 60% chance of showers and a high of 29. Tomorrow night, it will be clear with a low of 15. And on Friday, there will be a mix of sun and cloud again, a high of 27. And Friday night, there will be cloudy periods, and the low will be 16. Saturday, August the 1st, it will be sunny, a high of 28. Saturday night, it will be clear with a low of 17. To end the weekend off on Sunday, it'll be sunny, high of 31. And Sunday night, there will be cloudy periods with a low of 18. 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
2: It is looking to be a hot week this week. Good morning, I'm Matt Schroeder. Later this morning, it'll be sunny, becoming a mix of sun and cloud in the afternoon. A high of 34 today, but with the humidex, it's 43, and the UV index is 8 or very high. Tonight, there will be cloudy periods with a 60% chance of showers and a low of 21. Tomorrow, on Thursday, there will be a mix of sun and cloud with a 60% chance of showers and a high of 29. Tomorrow night, it will be clear with a low of 15. And on Friday, there will be a mix of sun and cloud again, a high of 27. And Friday night, there will be cloudy periods and the low will be 16. Saturday, August the 1st, it will be sunny, a high of 28. Saturday night, it will be clear with a low of 17. To end the weekend off on Sunday, it'll be sunny, high of 31. And Sunday night, there will be cloudy periods with a low of 18. 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
1: It'll be another hot one today. Expect sunshine, hazy skies, and a high of 35, but it'll feel more like 45 with the Humidex. Good morning, I'm Corey Canute. Portage Gives is underway today with Country 93, Mix 96, and Sea Fry collecting food and cash donations for the Highway Community Kitchen and the First Presbyterian Church Soup Kitchen. The community-wide fundraiser runs from 9 until 5 at the Portage Online parking lot. Volunteer John Dolliff says the people who rely on local soup kitchens come from all walks of life.
2: The most common misconception is we know who they are, because to be really honest, for every face that walks in that door, there is a different story and a different journey.
1: Residents are encouraged to stop by with non-perishable food items, a financial donation, or simply to learn more about the services helping feed local residents. More than 60 years after graduating from Portage Collegiate Institute, a group of former classmates is getting ready to reunite and celebrate lifelong friendships. The PCI class of 1963 will gather Friday afternoon at the local Royal Canadian Legion here in Portage. And organizer Florence Strome says friends and former classmates from other years are also welcome to attend.
3: We just hope that when the people hear that there's going to be a get-together, that they were very welcome. So just kind of a fun thing for us 80-year-olds.
1: The reunion begins at 3 on Friday with attendees invited to bring a snack and share memories from years gone by. The Pembina Valley will have a team in the inaugural Manitoba Senior Women's Hockey League. The Storm will be based out of Swan Lake and is already seeing strong interest from players across the region. Organizer Chelsea Halson says the league fills a gap for women who want to keep playing after university or junior hockey.
4: So we're really excited for the first year of the Manitoba Senior Women's Hockey League. So far, it's looking like it'll be 8 teams, 4 teams playing out of the West Division and 4 teams out of the East Division. So we would be playing teams in Westman, Brandon, and then a little bit north of Brandon, there's a team as well. And then closer to Winnipeg, there's a few teams and a Portage team.
1: The league is expected to feature 8 teams, a 12-game regular season, and playoffs. And Betty Sawatsky is a Southern Manitoba journalist and news reporter, but she's also the author of the 2024 historical fiction novel, I Am the Prodigal, I Am the Eldest. The just released I Am the Servant, I Am the Slave continues the narrative of her first novel. Sawatsky spoke about the importance of research for her writing.
5: But this one took more research, I would say. The key to both of these books is that I have come to learn that the culture and the traditions of Bible times, of the Jewish people, those who lived in Israel, but also the slaves who lived in the Roman Empire. That's the more of the second one is I'm the servant.
1: For more on the story, head on over to portageonline.com. In sports, the Blue Jays lost 8-6 to the Washington Nationals. The two teams will go at it again this afternoon. First pitch just after 12. 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
1: Another scorcher on the way today with the heat warning still in effect. We'll start with sunshine before a mix of sun and cloud moves in this afternoon. Any morning fog will clear, but it'll stay hazy with a southwest wind around 20 kilometers an hour. The high reaches 35 with a Humidex making it feel closer to 45. The UV index today 8 or very high. There's a 60% chance of showers or thunderstorms late tonight. Tomorrow turns cooler with a high of 27 and more showers possible in the morning before sunnier weather returns for the August long weekend with highs back into the low 30s. Taking a look at temperatures across the region, clear skies in Brandon, currently 16 degrees. It's mainly clear in Winnipeg, currently 22. Right now in Portage, it's 19 degrees, slight wind out of the north, northeast, and the relative humidity, 95%. Plan your day with confidence.

Thomas Rhett, Jordan Davis, It Ain't a Bad Life. I'm Ryan Simpson. Great song to lead in to talk about Portage Gives. Because we know that things have been a little tougher as of late with prices going up faster than most people's wages. And it seems like everything costs a little bit more these days. Almost everything. You still get these crazy TV deals. I'm not sure what it is about televisions. I've made this comment before, but everything else seems to go up in price. And certainly if you want the newest, latest technology when it comes to televisions, you got to pay for it. But you can go in some places now and find some giant 65, 70-inch TV, and they're way less than they used to be. Especially if you want to get last year's model. It's like TVs are in this strange void of you can get this giant TV for $400 if you get the right sale. And years ago, a TV about a tenth of that size would have been 10 times the price. Well, too bad everything else wasn't like televisions. Anyway, back to Portage Gives. Enough about televisions. Yeah, it is a pretty good life for a lot of us. Many of us may be thinking about August long weekend. Some probably have some pretty big plans already in place. Maybe road trip, some kind of weekend getaway. Know all the rental cabins and campgrounds and everything like that. Pretty full for the weekend. Beaches will be busy. Backyard barbecues. People talk about a lot of summer fun. Golf, fishing, you name it. Going for a hike. A lot of these things sometimes have food and snacks. Not everyone will have that for August long weekend, and that's what Portage Gives is all about. Our soup kitchens in Portage need our help. Lots of people coming for food, and supplies are low. We'd like to stock them up for the rest of the summer and maybe even the rest of the year. Drop off a non-perishable food item today, maybe a cash donation. Possibly you got a favorite store, and you want your donation to be spent at that store. Gift cards. For your favorite grocery store or a store that has non-perishable food items. Want to support that store? You can do that at 9 till 5. So it's 6:13 in the morning, but we'll do that between 9 and 5 today in our parking lot. We're going to have some live music around noon. Lots of volunteers. We'll get you in and out really quick. And even though there's a yellow warning for heat, we're going to be out there smiling and collecting those donations and broadcasting and seeing what we can come up with in one day. We know people in Portage and the surrounding area. This includes the RM of Portage and anyone else who wants to donate are so, so generous. And we're going to have the Celebrate Summer draw box out there. So you can get your name in there. Maybe win the $7,000 Dufresne furniture package. 19 degrees this morning. It's 19. It's calm and very, very humid. And this potentially could be one of the hottest days of the year. 35.7. It's the hottest day so far this year. We're looking at getting to 35 today. So we're going to be very, very close to that. We'll see how things go. A few scattered showers rolling in tonight into tomorrow. And then a pretty warm, sunny weekend coming up for the most part. So you're up to date on the weather. You know all about Portage Gives and that televisions. Seem to be in this void when it comes to prices going up. Luke Combs and Be By You. Good morning, everyone. It's Country 93.

0: U617 heat warning in effect. We are going to take a look at the latest weather forecast in just a moment. World of sports. We had the Toronto Blue Jays losing again last night. Womp womp. They've kind of fallen right out of things. It's amazing how close they were last year to winning it all. An inch. Really, an inch from winning the World Series. Maybe less than an inch. And this year, oh, they just can't figure out how to win. And the Goldeyes. You follow the Winnipeg Goldeyes. They were winners last night. They're right in the middle of things this year. They could put together a nice little win streak here to kick off August. And they did win last night. If they could kick off a nice little win streak, then, yeah, it'd be... They could probably work themselves into the mix pretty quickly. CFL this week, Winnipeg Blue Bombers right in the middle of things as well. And it's going to be tight. Every week will be huge. Bombers got a home game tomorrow night against the BC Lions. It's going to be 90s night. So it'll be a fun night. And, yeah, go Bombers. They could use a nice win after a disappointing loss last week. And then we got the Stride Credit Union Ladies Open Golf event coming up tomorrow at the Portage Course. So registration ended yesterday, and I don't know who's in the field. I'll watch today for the tee times. Just guessing who I think might win if I had to bet money. I don't usually bet money on those types of things, but I got an idea. Well, we'll see who's in the field first. That's tomorrow. What's the weather going to be like for that? We'll tell you next. It's Country 93. Good morning. The time is 6:19.
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0: If you look off in the distance now, you can see August long weekend. 3 days left in the month of July. Big full moon rise tonight as well. If it's clear enough, you're going to be able to see a pretty good moon rise if you're into that tonight. Sunny for this morning. Mix of sun and cloud this afternoon. The one thing that could factor in, though, the haze that's been around here the last few days. It's kind of been blocking out the sun. Heat warning in effect as we'll have a southwest wind at 20 and a high today, 35, and a humidex of 45. So could be one of the hottest days of the entire summer. It's going to be a contender. Partly cloudy tonight. By tonight, 60% chance of showers or thunderstorms late in the evening and overnight. Might be a bit of smoke in the area. South wind 20, low 18. Then on Thursday, tomorrow, cloudy. 60% chance of showers or thunderstorms earlier in the day. 27 the high tomorrow. Clear out by Thursday night. Friday should bring us some sunshine with a bit of cloud rolling through during the day. And a high of 28. And for now, the long weekend looks to be pretty sunny. Brandon this morning, partly cloudy and 16. Winnipeg is partly cloudy and 21 for Portage. We do have a bit of that fog and haze in the area. Sunrise this morning, 5:58. Today and tomorrow, the last 2 days of the year, with a sunrise before 6 a.m. 100.

rally around with Sully Burroughs. We certainly hope people rally today for Portage Gives. First time effort for the Portage Soup Kitchens. Both of them we're collecting for. Both serving up meals to those in need all year long. And it's an opportunity to give someone a hand up today. And it doesn't matter the size of your donation. This will start at 9 this morning. But at some point between 9 and 5, if you could drive through our parking lot at the west end of Portage, drop off a toonie or a 5 or a 10 or some non-perishable food items that you might have. Or maybe you want that donation spent at your favorite store. Grab a gift card, $10 gift card from your favorite store, like Portage Supermarket or something like that. Drop that off. And support them at the same time. You hear more about Portage Supermarket in just a moment. But yeah, come through today. We're going to have some live music at noon. We're going to have the Celebrate Summer Draw Box out. So you can enter that when you come through if you'd like. Maybe win the big Dufresne Furniture $7,000 package with Celebrate Summer. Learn a bit more about the soup kitchen. And as we plan ahead for the long weekend and weddings and who knows what else, barbecues, beaches, campgrounds, I know when I go camping, my least favorite thing about camping, the bugs. My favorite thing about camping, maybe the two favorite things, being outdoors, because we, with the weather in Manitoba, sometimes it's tough to spend time outdoors for a good chunk of the year when it's freezing. So being outdoors, but the food, love the camping food. Oh, yes, you got all. So again, that's what today is about, Portage Gives. Not everyone's going to be doing things like that or planning some big backyard barbecue this weekend or whatever. And we can give those people a hand up with a small donation today between 9 and 5. Don't really know what to expect, but we know how generous people in Portage and the surrounding area are. And if enough people come through, a drop-off, a 5 or a 10 or a gift card or some food, going to make it a fantastic day in advance of the long weekend. I'll be out there broadcasting live. It's going to be 35 degrees.

0: This day could be a contender for the hottest day of the year, champion of the world. 35.7 on July 12th. We're going to be in that vicinity today, potentially. But you know what? We'll get out the sunscreen. We'll be in the parking lot. We'll make it nice and easy for you. 9 to 5 today, Portage Gifts.
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1: Get ready for extreme heat today. Sunshine gives way to a mix of sun and cloud this afternoon with a high of 35. It'll feel more like a 45 with the Humidex. Stay tuned for the full forecast. Good morning, I'm Corey Canute. Portage residents have a chance to help fight food insecurity today as Portage Gives kicks off in support of two local soup kitchens. Donations of food and money are being accepted throughout the day at the Portage Online parking lot on Sissons Drive, with proceeds supporting meal programs and operations at both kitchens. Volunteer John Doloff says even small donations can have a lasting impact.
2: It might help keep the lights on. It might help us provide some of the foodstuffs that we have to purchase and make sure that we have stoves and dishwashers. So that kind of gift goes a long way to keeping the soup kitchen going and making sure that people are fed.
1: Portage Gives runs from 9 until 5 today, and donations of food, money, and volunteer time are all welcome. A group of former Portage Collegiate Institute students is proving that some friendships truly last a lifetime. Graduates from PCI's class of 1963 are coming together this Friday at the Portage Legion for an afternoon of visiting, reminiscing, and reconnecting with old friends. Florence Strome, who left Portage in 1964 and now lives in Norway, says returning to the community always brings back a strong sense of belonging.
3: It's fun talking to the others, and I have three of the people that I meet here. We've been together since first grade. Yeah, so, you know, that's a long time. And, we've kept up all the years.
1: The event is open to former classmates and anyone looking to reconnect, with the gathering set for 3 this Friday afternoon. Female hockey players in southern Manitoba will soon have a new place to play competitive hockey. The Pembina Valley Storm is one of 8 teams expected to join the new Manitoba Senior Women's Hockey League. Organizer Chelsea Halson says she hopes the league will receive plenty of support

0: the just released I Am the Servant, I Am the Slave continues the narrative of her first novel. Swatsky spoke about researching historical records for the book.
1: And that's the thing, too, is so that when you go to the actual historical account, but you also go to the original writings, like the Hebrew writing, the of those times, you go back to the original writings. So again, it took hours and hours and hours of research to get this right.
0: In sports, the Blue Jays fell 8-6 to Washington. The two teams will meet again this afternoon. First pitch just after 12. 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
1: Another scorcher on the way today with the heat warning still in effect. We'll start with sunshine before a mix of sun and cloud moves in this afternoon. Any morning fog will clear, but it'll stay hazy with a southwest wind around 20 kilometers an hour. The high reaches 35 with a humidex making it feel closer to 45. The UV index today 8 or very high. There's a 60% chance of showers or thunderstorms late tonight. Tomorrow turns cooler with a high of 27 and more showers possible in the morning before sunnier weather returns for the August long weekend with highs back into the low 30s. Taking a look at temperatures across the region, clear skies in Brandon, currently 16 degrees. It's mainly clear in Winnipeg, currently 22. Right now in Portage, it's 19 degrees, slight wind out of the north northeast, and the relative humidity 95%. 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
2: 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Oh, and more great music.

is Shaboozy and Jelly Roll. Amen. Time is 6:40. Good morning. A hot one coming up. If you think it's been hot the last few days, this is going to be the warmest of the bunch. And I'm going to go out on a limb here and say this will be the hottest day for the rest of the year. Not the hottest day of the year, but the hottest day for the rest of the year. Hottest day so far this year, 35.7 on July 12th. There was a scorcher. We're going to be very close to that today. We don't often get up around 35. It's pretty unusual. And I would maybe we hit that in August 35, but it's doubtful. And even when you do in August, it just seems to cool down a little bit faster. In fact, we did get to 35.8 on this day in 2007. So July 29th kind of seems like it's just a hot day. And if you go by averages right now, we would be in the hottest time of the year. Those averages start to drop in early August, but right now we're pretty warm as it gets. And we'll see what happens today. But if you're sick of the heat, and I know some people say, yeah, a couple cool days would be nice. It is going to cool down a bit on the weekend, but still be pretty warm for August long weekend. We're looking at 28 on Friday, 30 on Saturday, 33 Sunday, 26 on Monday. So hopefully, whatever you're doing August long weekend, there's some air conditioning in the future. And you just know at any point now, it's not to say that August can't be hot, and often it is. But at any point now, we might see the temperatures pull back and daytime highs of 24, 25. Lots of people love that too. And then maybe we don't get the 30s anymore. September, yeah, you get a tease maybe here and there, a couple of days of 30. But this is, it's been a hot July.

There's no doubt about that. It started off, first 4 or 5 days weren't that warm, but then, boom, it's been pretty hot ever since. Carry on. Kenny Chesney, Country 93. Good morning.

Kenny Chesney. The latest weather forecast coming up in just a moment. A hot day today for Portage Gives. The day is here. We've been talking about it for weeks, and we're hoping you'll be able to make a donation between 9 and 5 in our parking lot. And enter our Celebrate Summer draw box while you're here as well. Who knows? Maybe at the end of August, 1 month from today exactly, you'll be winning the $7,000 Dufresne Furniture Package. That's pretty cool. You make a donation, you might win that. But in the end, giving people a hand up right before August long weekend. August long weekend might include camping for some people. Got all the seasonal campers out there. Some that like to tow their trailers around from spot to spot. People that rent the yurts, they're very popular. And then the tenters as well. Well, out at Ofties just to the northwest of Portage. The Summer Smash is on this weekend. That's the Portage Cornhole Club. This is a wide-open tournament. You don't need to be camping at Ofties to take part in this. Maybe you just want to play some cornhole on Saturday and have some fun, and maybe you will camp overnight. Well, they're still taking registration. There's details on the PharmaSave Portage Community Events Calendar that you'll find at portageonline.com. Skill level doesn't matter. You don't need to be the best. There'll be lots of different divisions for different skill levels. Portage Cornhole Club has a Facebook page. Again, you can see our events calendar, and it's a doubles tournament, so it's teams of two. And it doesn't matter if it's man and a woman or two men, two women, whatever the case, whatever you want your team to be. It's just teams of two. Lots of fun. I know tons of people that play cornhole. There's all those backyard games, and that's probably one of the most popular ones. There's the ladder golf or the flog, throwing those rings, the ring toss. I was talking about this yesterday. Does anyone even play horseshoes anymore? I'm sure somebody does. I was thinking, I don't even know if the horseshoe pit

0: 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Well, I don't think they are. I'll have to keep my eyes open next time I go there, but I don't think they are. Some of those, one of those things that just, it's there until it's not, and then you don't even really notice it. I drive in and out of the park all the time, and I'm going to have to make a note of that next time. Are they still there? I'm saying no, but I could be wrong. 647.
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9: Another scorcher on the way today with the heat warning still in effect. We'll start with sunshine before a mix of sun and cloud moves in this afternoon. Any morning fog will clear, but it'll stay hazy with a southwest wind around 20 kilometers an hour. The high reaches 35 with a humidex making it feel closer to 45. The UV index today 8 or very high. There's a 60% chance of showers or thunderstorms late tonight. Tomorrow turns cooler with a high of 27 and more showers possible in the morning before sunnier weather returns for the August-long weekend with highs back into the low 30s. Taking a look at temperatures across the region, clear skies in Brandon, currently 16 degrees. It's mainly clear in Winnipeg, currently 22. Right now in Portage, it's 19 degrees. Slight wind out of the north, northeast, and the relative humidity, 95%. 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

0: Joe Miller, Under the Influence. Had Jason Aldean in before that. Country 93, Wednesday morning, yellow warning for heat. We've had it for almost a week now. We start today very humid with a bit of that haze fog in the area. It just, yeah, 100% the humidity. You can just feel that when you walk outside. 19 degrees, 35 the high later on today.
1: Starting August the 1st, the Canadian Grain Commission is making changes to how darkened kernels are being assessed in amber durum wheat. Chief Grain Inspector for Canada, Derek Bunkowski.
2: We've changed how we're assessing the darkened and severely darkened kernels. Last year, we were categorizing them as severe midge damage. Our research showed that the impacts of darkened kernels were not as significant as they are with severe midge. So we've made the changes to reflect that scientific research that we've done. And we've also took the opportunity while doing this work to look at the smudge and penetrated smudge tolerances in all classes of wheat. And we've made some changes there as well.
1: The commission says the revised grading approach better reflects actual end-use quality for durum buyers and producers. For Golden West, I'm Glendalee Allen-Vossler.
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1: It'll be another hot one today. Expect sunshine, hazy skies, and a high of 35, but it'll feel more like 45 with the Humidex. Good morning, I'm Corey Knute. Portage Gives is underway today with Country 93, Mix 96, and C-Fry collecting food and cash donations for the Highway Community Kitchen and the First Presbyterian Church Soup Kitchen. The community-wide fundraiser runs from 9 until 5 at the Portage Online parking lot. Volunteer John Dolliff says the people who rely on local soup kitchens come from all walks of life.
2: The most common misconception is we know who they are, because to be really honest, for every face that walks in that door, there is a different story and a different journey.
1: Residents are encouraged to stop by with non-perishable food items, a financial donation, or simply to learn more about the services helping feed local residents. More than 60 years after graduating from Portage Collegiate Institute, a group of former classmates is getting ready to reunite and celebrate lifelong friendships. The PCI class of 1963 will gather Friday afternoon at the local Royal Canadian Legion here in Portage. And organizer Florence Strome says friends and former classmates from other years are also welcome to attend.
3: We just hope that when the people hear that there's going to be a get-together, that they were very welcome. So just kind of a fun thing for us 80-year-olds.
1: The reunion begins at 3 on Friday with attendees invited to bring a snack and share memories from years gone by. The Pembina Valley will have a team in the inaugural Manitoba Senior Women's Hockey League. The Storm will be based out of Swan Lake and is already seeing strong interest from players across the region. Organizer Chelsea Halson says the league fills a gap for women who want to keep playing after university or junior hockey.
4: So we're really excited for the first year of the Manitoba Senior Women's Hockey League. So far, it's looking like it'll be 8 teams, 4 teams playing out of the West Division and 4 teams out of the East Division. So we would be playing teams in Westman, Brandon, and then a little bit north of Brandon, there's a team as well. And then closer to Winnipeg, there's a few teams and a Portage team.
1: The league is expected to feature 8 teams, a 12-game regular season, and playoffs. And Betty Sawatsky is a Southern Manitoba journalist and news reporter, but she's also the author of the 2024 historical fiction novel, I Am the Prodigal, I Am the Eldest. The just-released I Am the Servant, I Am the Slave continues the narrative of her first novel. Sawatsky spoke about the importance of research for her writing.
5: But this one took more research, I would say. The key to both of these books is that I have come to learn that the culture and the traditions of Bible times, of the Jewish people, those who lived in Israel, but also the slaves who lived in the Roman Empire. That's the more of the second one is I'm the servant.
1: For more on the story, head on over to portageonline.com. In sports, the Blue Jays lost 8-6 to the Washington Nationals. The two teams will go at it again this afternoon. First pitch just after 12. 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
1: Another scorcher on the way today with the heat warning still in effect. We'll start with sunshine before a mix of sun and cloud moves in this afternoon. Any morning fog will clear, but it'll stay hazy with a southwest wind around 20 kilometers an hour. The high reaches 35 with a humidex making it feel closer to 45. The UV index today 8 or very high. There's a 60% chance of showers or thunderstorms late tonight. Tomorrow turns cooler with a high of 27 and more showers possible in the morning before sunnier weather returns for the August long weekend with highs back into the low 30s. Taking a look at temperatures across the region, clear skies in Brandon, currently 16 degrees. It's mainly clear in Winnipeg, currently 22. Right now in Portage, it's 19 degrees, slight wind out of the north, northeast, and the relative humidity, 95%. 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

wiped out, it'll sit right here on this land. And you could leave town a rich man. And he said, boys, whatever you're offering,

It's Cody Johnson and Dirt Cheap. You're with Country 93. Good morning. It's Wednesday. It's going to be a hot day. And it's also Portage Gives Day. So, I've been talking about it for weeks. If you're just getting up, or you're just getting ready for the day, remember, if you could drive through our parking lot anytime today, between 9 and 5, maybe you're going to try out the new Wendy's across the street or grab some A&W beside us or whatever the case may be. But drive through our parking lot. We're collecting non-perishable food items. Anything you've got maybe in your pantry, or you can grab something from the store if you're shopping this morning. Macaroni, soup base, whatever. It's all going to go to the soup kitchen. Non-perishable food items, but cash donations. Maybe you don't want to pick anything up. You just want to come and drop off a 5 or a 10. Or a 20, or maybe even more. That's up to you. You're giving people a hand up. Soup kitchens need our help. They're serving up, there's two of them in town, serving up lots of food as we go into August long weekend. A lot of us might be thinking about food and snacks and barbecues and camping treats and you name it, road trips that might involve restaurants. Give other people a hand up that won't be doing something like that. They just would like a good meal going into August long weekend. That's what it's all about, helping out others. Maybe you got a favorite store that has non-perishable food items and groceries and things like that. Gift card. If you want your donation to go to that particular store, go and grab a gift card. You can donate those as well. It's all going to go to the soup kitchens, 9 to 5. It's going to be a scorcher, 35 degrees today. Got a heat warning in effect again. Humidex around 45. Not going to scare us. No, we'll be out there with the sunscreen. As you come through, you can fill out a ballot if you would like for our Celebrate Summer finale draw, the $7,000 package to Dufresne Furniture. Maybe you'll win that for making a donation. Plus, we'll have a little bit of live music at noon, but there's not a lot of shade on that side of our building, so I'm not too sure how long they're going to be able to play, but they'll be coming out at noon playing a few tunes. Hey, you want to bring a lawn chair? Watch some live music. You can do that at noon today. Portage Gives, 9 till 5. Want to make it one big day, one big quick day. Drive-through will get you in and out in no time. And then you can continue on your way with whatever you're doing in advance of August long weekend. 7:14, this one from Old Dominion. There's no hard feelings. Country 93.

0: No hard feelings from Old Dominion. Good morning. Looks like it's going to be a hot day. Maybe the hottest day of July. It's going to be a contender. Maybe the hottest day of the year. You might be looking ahead at August long weekend already. 3 days left in July, and then August long weekend is here. I notice a real shift kind of in the weather and the mood after August long weekend. Right now, July 29th, summer. Hot. Beaches, barbecues, camping, hiking, fishing, golf, backyard fires. Anything outside. Friends that have access to pools, soaking up the sun. Some people hiding from the sun. It's too hot. But it's all about summer. After August long weekend, sure, it's still summer next week at this time. Absolutely. But next Wednesday, August 5th. And there's a bit of a different feeling by August 5th. The hot days don't stay as hot as long. The sun's coming up after 6 o'clock in the morning. It's setting around 9 o'clock at night, and we start to lose time in a hurry. We start to hear about back to school next week already. And instead of talking about all of the things that you will be doing in the summer, people's mood starts changing to talking about things that they've already done, or the things that they're still trying to sneak in, the things that they still want to do before summer comes to an end. And you can really feel that as of early August. Yeah, it changes. Lots of time left for Celebrate Summer and lots of big events left. We were going to be going to Canada's National Ukrainian Festival this weekend. Of course, that's postponed this year. They'll be back next year. Still looking ahead at things like the Gladstone Fair. This will be next weekend. The Arborick Street Festival is coming. Quarry Days in Stonewall. Still a few more concerts in the park coming up. And a few other events as well. So we're not done with Celebrate Summer, but certainly a lot of the big events are in the books. I was talking to Matt Schroeder, and he was saying Thresherman's Reunion and Stampede in Austin just wrapped up at the Manitoba Ag Museum on the weekend. He was saying it was a good one. Loads of people, lots of fun. He was there for most of it. Said it was fantastic. Time is 7:20.
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3: So the yellow warning for heat continues in the area. Haze and fog could affect the conditions a bit today. It should be sunny, but again, that haze and fog hanging around. Sunny this morning, mix of sun and cloud this afternoon. Bit of fog early today, again, hazy. Southwest wind 20. 35 the potential high today with the humidex around 45. Partly cloudy tonight, 60% chance of showers or thunderstorms late this evening and overnight. Could be a bit of smoke. South wind 20, low 18. Thursday, tomorrow, cloudy during the day with a 60% chance of showers or thunderstorms in the morning. Northwest wind 20 and cooler tomorrow, 27 the high. Be nice, clear Thursday night, down to 15. And Friday, the last day of the month, bit of cloud passing through the area during the day. We'll get a bit of sun, too, high 28. It's going to clear out Friday night. And for the most part, we're expecting a sunny and pretty warm August-long weekend, mid to high 20s, maybe around 30. Brandon, yellow warning for heat as well. 16, some cloud and fog and mist mixed into that. Winnipeg also with the heat warning, it's partly cloudy, 21. And in Portage, much the same. We're seeing a bit of that fog and haze. Very light southwest wind at 5. You can feel the humidity. It's 100%. The temperature is 19 degrees.
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0: good rodeos coming up. And to August, Ride, Ride, Ride, George Burge, Luke Bryan. Of course, did have some rodeo action here last weekend at the Thresherman's Reunion at Stampede, and then one of the big ones every year, Manitoba Stampede at Exhibition in Morris. That one was a couple of weeks ago now. One hand, it feels like July has just flown by. How could we be here with only 3 days left in July? How could this happen? It's just gone by so quickly. But on the other hand, if you think back to Canada Day and everything that was happening a month ago, it certainly feels like that was a long time ago. So, yeah. Can't seem like July 1st was a long time ago, but then also seem like July just flew by. But it does feel like that for me, even though that contradicts itself. August long weekend coming up in just days. The countdown is on. It's hot. July has been a hot month. It started a bit on the cool side, below average temperatures, but warmed up very quickly, and it's been pretty hot, give or take a day or two, for the past 3 weeks, at least. 19 this morning, and maybe the hottest day of the month today. July 12th has that honor right now. We'll see if we can match that today. For some people say, why? We don't want to match that. That's too hot. Looking for something to do with air conditioning this weekend. Herman Pryor Center's air conditioned. They got an old-time dance, an August long weekend old-time dance Sunday afternoon. Like, even if you just want to listen to the music, Northern Reflection, such a popular band. Two bands actually scheduled on Sunday. So they're going to go right from 1 to 8 and then have supper in the middle. Yeah, so big Sunday. They call it the Midsummer Ball at the Herman Pryor Center. Hopefully lots of people grab tickets for that one, and they'll be having some fun on Sunday.
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0: Now, yes. 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Hopefully your air conditioner working well today.
5: Get ready for extreme heat today. Sunshine gives way to a mix of sun and cloud this afternoon with a high of 35. It'll feel more like a 45 with the Humidex. Stay tuned for the full forecast. Good morning, I'm Corey Canute. Portage residents have a chance to help fight food insecurity today as Portage Gives kicks off in support of two local soup kitchens. Donations of food and money are being accepted throughout the day at the Portage Online parking lot on Sissons Drive, with proceeds supporting meal programs and operations at both kitchens. Volunteer John Doloff says even small donations can have a lasting impact.
6: It might help keep the lights on. It might help us provide some of the foodstuffs that we have to purchase and make sure that we have stoves and dishwashers. So that kind of gift goes a long way to keeping the soup kitchen going and making sure that people are fed.
5: Portage Gives runs from 9 until 5 today, and donations of food, money, and volunteer time are all welcome. A group of former Portage Collegiate Institute students is proving that some friendships truly last a lifetime. Graduates from PCI's class of 1963 are coming together this Friday at the Portage Legion for an afternoon of visiting, reminiscing, and reconnecting with old friends. Florence Strome, who left Portage in 1964 and now lives in Norway, says returning to the community always brings back a strong sense of belonging.
7: It's fun talking to the others, and I have three of the people that I meet here. We've been together since first grade. Yeah, so, you know, that's a long time. And, we've kept up all the years.
5: The event is open to former classmates and anyone looking to reconnect, with the gathering set for 3 this Friday afternoon. Female hockey players in southern Manitoba will soon have a new place to play competitive hockey. The Pembina Valley Storm is one of 8 teams expected to join the new Manitoba Senior Women's Hockey League. Organizer Chelsea Halson says she hopes the league will receive plenty of support from the community.
8: Yeah, I think once it starts, just supporting. I know the Men's Senior Hockey League in Manitoba does amazing and has great support from their communities. So if people can just believe in the girls too, I think we might have good success with this league.
5: Halson says the league will feature 8 teams, a 12-game regular season, and playoffs. And Betty Sawatsky is a journalist and a news reporter in southern Manitoba, but she's also the author of the 2024 historical fiction novel, I Am the Prodigal, I Am the Eldest. The just-released I Am the Servant, I Am the Slave continues the narrative of her first novel. Sawatsky spoke about researching historical records for the book.
9: And that's the thing, too, is so that when you go to the actual historical account, but you also go to the original writings, like the Hebrew writing, the of those times, you go back to the original writing. So again, it took hours and hours and hours of research to get this right.
5: In sports, the Blue Jays fell 8-6 to Washington. The two teams will meet again this afternoon. First pitch just after 12. Stream us anytime from anywhere for your complete local news experience. 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
5: Another scorcher on the way today with the heat warning still in effect. We'll start with sunshine before a mix of sun and cloud moves in this afternoon. Any morning fog will clear, but it'll stay hazy with a southwest wind around 20 kilometers an hour. The high reaches 35 with a humidex making it feel closer to 45. The UV index today 8 or very high. There's a 60% chance of showers or thunderstorms late tonight. Tomorrow turns cooler with a high of 27 and more showers possible in the morning before sunnier weather returns for the August long weekend with highs back into the low 30s. Taking a look at temperatures across the region, clear skies in Brandon, currently 16 degrees. It's mainly clear in Winnipeg, currently 22. Right now in Portage, it's 19 degrees, slight wind out of the north, northeast, and the relative humidity, 95%.

One of Morgan Wallen's many big hits over the last few years, I'm the Problem. 7:38, August long weekend coming up. And a lot of people like to get outdoors for August long weekend. Camping is popular, beaches, even hotel stays at provincial parks or national parks or whatever. And a lot of it involves getting outdoors. Clear Lake, Riding Mountain will be busy. Spruce Woods, Grand Beach, going to be hot. But one of the problems with doing that in Manitoba, the bugs. Wah, wah. A lot of water this year. So there are some areas that have a lot of mosquitoes. And the last decade or so, I'd say mosquito amounts have been lower, but I've been hearing some horror stories this year. And I haven't spent a lot of time this summer yet at a provincial park or a campground or a cottage or anything like that. But I'm hearing some horror stories about mosquitoes. But I guess with the amount of water that we've had, can't be shocked, I guess, that there are a lot of mosquitoes. Water and heat. Those are the two things we've had a lot of. And I would think if you ask most people what the most annoying bug is, the bug they hate the most, mosquito would probably be the winner. I was up in northern Manitoba at the beginning of the month for a family event, and the horse flies. Oh, my. They're almost as thick as mosquitoes. And everyone there was just treating it like it was normal. Because I guess they live with this, and I'm thinking, what? How? You're just sitting there. There's a horse fly on you. Get it off. And they're like, man, what? Horse flies, right? You'd pull into the driveway with your vehicle. Before you could even turn off the car, there'd be 100 horse flies. So, yeah, they're up there. I think a lot of people would put maybe spiders in that category. They don't really do too much. I guess you can get a spider bite, but a lot of people are horrified of spiders. You're out at the campground, great big spider walking across your table, and you're like, get out of here, spider. You're not invited.

0: Spiders are everywhere. And as we get into August and the season winds down, that's when the wasps start showing up. Don't really see them much yet. They're here and there. But by the end of August into September, you fire up the barbecue and it's almost like you send an invite out to every wasp in your neighborhood to join the party. They smell that meat and they're like, hey, what's going on over here, party? Wasps, they'd be in the annoying category too. And last but not least, I hate these guys. If I could get rid of these guys, and I haven't really had, I've been fortunate in life, had a lot of experience with these guys, but I hate them. The ticks. Oh, they could get out of here too. Move to Saskatchewan or somewhere else. Get like, move, ticks, get out of here. 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

Brad Paisley and the good old Ticks. It is 7:45. You're driving around a dirty vehicle. Dr. Wash is going to be in the house this morning as we seek out the dirtiest car in Portage. Got a dirty vehicle right now? Maybe snap a picture of it. We're going to be taking texts next hour and getting someone a gift card from Plains City Wash Stop, Car Wash and Laundromat, our neighbors.

0: Yeah. Going to have some fun with that. Dr. Wash is back. It's the dirtiest car in Portage with Plain City Wash Stop.
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5: Another scorcher on the way today with the heat warning still in effect. We'll start with sunshine before a mix of sun and cloud moves in this afternoon. Any morning fog will clear, but it'll stay hazy with a southwest wind around 20 kilometers an hour. The high reaches 35 with a humidex making it feel closer to 45. The UV index today 8 or very high. There's a 60% chance of showers or thunderstorms late tonight. Tomorrow turns cooler with a high of 27 and more showers possible in the morning before sunnier weather returns for the August long weekend with highs back into the low 30s. Around the region, some mist in Brandon. It's currently 16 degrees, partly cloudy skies in Winnipeg, 21 right now in Portage. Under sunny skies, it's 19 degrees. The wind out of the south-southwest at around 5, and then the relative humidity is 100%. Sun or storm, you can find the area's official forecast on the free Portage online app. I'm Corey Canute.
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0: And days go by. 7:51. Do they ever go by? Here we are, July 29th. 3 days left in the month of July. Final day of the month. Friday, and the Communities in Bloom judges are going to be coming through Portage on Friday. What can you do? What can you do if you'd like to help Portage win? Well, we'll tell you early next hour. Got a couple of guests lined up. They'll be joining us in about 15 minutes. Find out about Communities in Bloom. We got Portage Gives today, 9 to 5. It's going to be huge, we hope. You'll be able to make a donation. TAP as well. 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Portage Gives today. 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

Kingdom of Fear, Cameron Whitcomb, Country 93. Have a great day. Yeah, maybe you're getting rolling for 8 o'clock. You're headed out the door. Have a good one. But hang around. We got lots coming up next hour. Guests in the studio giving away the Plaid City Wash Stop gift card. Closed today. They're closed today, but they're promising it's worth the delay. Something special's coming tomorrow. Want to find out what that is? Yeah. Win a gift card in advance. Yeah, that's part of the Country 93 Morning Games. Going to be talking about Portage Gives next hour and much, much more. Hot day coming up. 35 the expected high. We got the heat warning in the area. And if you are one of those people rushing out the door, don't forget the phone, the keys, and the wallet. Lady Wilson, John Mayer, Country 93.

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1: It'll be another hot one today. Expect sunshine, hazy skies, and a high of 35, but it'll feel more like 45 with the Humidex. Good morning, I'm Corey Canute. Portage Gives is underway today with Country 93, Mix 96, and C-Fry collecting food and cash donations for the Highway Community Kitchen and the First Presbyterian Church Soup Kitchen. The community-wide fundraiser runs from 9 until 5 at the Portage Online parking lot. Volunteer John Dolliffe says the people who rely on local soup kitchens come from all walks of life.
2: The most common misconception is we know who they are, because to be really honest, for every face that walks in that door, there is a different story and a different journey.
1: Residents are encouraged to stop by with non-perishable food items, a financial donation, or simply to learn more about the services helping feed local residents. More than 60 years after graduating from Portage Collegiate Institute, a group of former classmates is getting ready to reunite and celebrate lifelong friendships. The PCI class of 1963 will gather Friday afternoon at the local Royal Canadian Legion here in Portage. And organizer Florence Strome says friends and former classmates from other years are also welcome to attend.
3: We'll just hope that when the people hear that there's going to be a get-together, that they were very welcome. So just kind of a fun thing for us 80-year-olds.
1: The reunion begins at 3 on Friday with attendees invited to bring a snack and share memories from years gone by. The Pembina Valley will have a team in the inaugural

0: League is expected to feature 8 teams, a 12-game regular season, and playoffs. And Betty Sawatsky is a Southern Manitoba journalist and news reporter, but she's also the author of the 2024 historical fiction novel, I Am the Prodigal, I Am the Eldest. The just-released I Am the Servant, I Am the Slave continues the narrative of her first novel. Sawatsky spoke about the importance of research for her writing.
1: But this one took more research, I would say. The key to both of these books is that I have come to learn that the culture and the traditions of Bible times, of the Jewish people, those who lived in Israel, but also the slaves who lived in the Roman Empire. That's the more of the second one is I'm the servant.
0: For more on the story, head on over to portageonline.com. In sports, the Blue Jays lost 8-6 to the Washington Nationals. The two teams will go at it again this afternoon. First pitch just after 12. 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
0: Another scorcher on the way today with the heat warning still in effect. We'll start with sunshine before a mix of sun and cloud moves in this afternoon. Any morning fog will clear, but it'll stay hazy with a southwest wind around 20 kilometers an hour. The high reaches 35 with a humidex making it feel closer to 45. The UV index today 8 or very high. There's a 60% chance of showers or thunderstorms late tonight. Tomorrow turns cooler with a high of 27 and more showers possible in the morning before sunnier weather returns for the August-long weekend with highs back into the low 30s. Around the region, some mist in Brandon. It's currently 16 degrees, partly cloudy skies in Winnipeg, 21. Right now in Portage, under sunny skies, it's 19 degrees. The wind out of the south-southwest at around 5, and then the relative humidity is 100%. Sun or storm, you can find the area's official forecast on the free Portage online app. I'm Corey Canute.
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0: It is Blake Shelton. You're with Country 93. I'm Ryan Simpson. Good morning. It is going to be a scorcher out there today. 35 might end up being the hottest day of July. Maybe the hottest day of the year. It's going to be close. July 12th, it was 35.7. We're going to get up to 35 today. So no surprise. Heat warning in effect. You'll want to water those flowers today. We want to talk about that. Communities in blue. Judges coming through Portage on Friday, and we've been saying that we got some special guests in the studio. Kathy McFarland, Anissa Gates, and Yvette Cuthbert all with us this hour. First off, good morning to all three of you.
1: Hi.
0: Everyone's smiling. Everyone's ready for what's going to happen on Friday. Judges coming through the community. Before we talk about that, Kathy, sort of tell us a bit about what Communities in Bloom actually is.
1: Yeah, well, Communities in Bloom is really designed to showcase the activities of volunteers in a community to improve it, to enhance it beyond just the bricks and mortar what else is happening. And it is more than flowers, too. Like, flowers and landscaping is part of it, but they also look at a heritage, tree, recycling, conservation. It really look at a wide gamut of what's going on in the community. And so there's lots of opportunities for people to touch the different, judging points that they come look at.
0: You could certainly see as you drive around the community, the work that some of these volunteers have put in with different groups, whether it be along Saskatchewan Avenue, Island Park. But you, as you mentioned, it's not just flowers and grass and yards. It's business and storefronts. It's the whole community, isn't it?
1: Mm-hmm, for sure.
0: So judges coming through on Friday. Portage has scored pretty good in years past in Communities in Bloom, haven't we?
1: We have. For the last few years, we've received the maximum number of blooms. Now, within those bloom ratings, there's also a score, like a percentage you get. Mm-hmm. And we've been progressively moving up on that. But we're always looking to do better every year. Maintain the projects that we're doing. And, you know, a lot of it is because of the people that live in this area and the businesses in this area that are willing to really put some added touches into their properties.
0: So if someone was listening right now, and I know the judges are spending the day here on Friday, what could they do in advance if they wanted to help Portage get a better score?
1: Well, it's kind of hot, but it looks like it might be a bit cooler tomorrow. If you haven't cut your grass in a while, we'd appreciate that you would cut your grass. Certainly if you have some extensive weeding to do, that's fine. Tidiness is a big thing. I think those are the main things.
0: Just some general cleanup. If you go out and do a little bit of general cleanup in your yard, get it as, again, not a total transformation, but get it as nice as you can by spending a couple of hours out there. That can make a big difference. And Kathy, we're going to talk to Anissa in a moment. It used to be Communities in Bloom for Portage, but Southport's such a big part of our community as well. So they're involved too, aren't they?
1: They have. This is our second year of doing this joint venture with Southport. I think it's really effective. You're right. We do a lot of things with Southport. We kind of feel like Southport's just almost like a suburb of Portage. And, you know, no matter what organization you're involved with in Portage, there's always a Southport component. So we wanted to recognize that. And last year, the judges, when they came, they were just astounded, all the things that are happening at Southport. And then there's many more things to come there, too. So that will be interesting for them this year.
0: Yeah. Anissa Gates from Southport with us right now, Southport Aerospace. And Anissa, what are some of the things that have been going on at Southport? I was driving through there last night. There's a lot of grass to cut, a lot of maintenance out there. It's looking pretty good, isn't it?
2: Yeah, so we've been working together with our green and facilities team and partnered with our farm greenhouses to

0: really beautify this community that we have leading up to the judgment that's taking place.
1: And I was driving through some of the places where people live out there. You could tell there's a lot of people that really take care of their yards and their space.
0: Yeah, a lot of people take pride in where they live in Southport, and that's something that we always appreciate. We've been running a program for several years that we showcase the yards within Southport that just put that extra touch and care into their yards. And so that's we've weaved that program in with Communities in Bloom to really showcase what we have.
1: And again, as people come out and drive through Southport, you see the airstrip, you see all that. There's a lot of grass. There's a lot of green space out there. The maintenance team has to put in a lot of work to keep it looking nice, don't they?
0: They do, and they're a wonderful team. The site is beautiful as ever. Like Kathy said, there's lots going on in Southport. We're always have lots of plans coming up that we're really excited for. Communities in Bloom will kind of shed some light on those upcoming projects, and we're really excited to see what comes in the next few years.
1: One of the biggest green spaces out there, the golf course, and I understand you're going to be hosting the judges for a bit of a lunch. It's a great lunch spot, isn't it?
0: Yes, they're going to enjoy a lunch in our beautiful clubhouse. From there, the tour will start, and we've actually done some great work with some PCI youth volunteers for planting 40 trees at Southport Golf Club, and that's just the beginning. So.
1: Excellent. And of course, if you want to get a good look at Southport, don't forget the big run that comes up in early September. You get to run through the entire area, and we'll talk about that as it gets a bit closer. Yvette Cuthbert is with us as well. Now, Yvette, the last few years, one of your jobs with Communities in Bloom is touring the judges around the community. And I understand you're doing that again this year, aren't you?
2: Yes, I am. Yeah.
1: So what happens on the tour? What do you show them, and how does the tour sort of move through the day?
2: Well, I pick them up at 9 at the Micro Hotel, and then I have list after list after list of things to go see. And construction is always an issue, or it has been the last few years. And but we go to see, like, the dog park. We'll go see the compost site, the tree disposal. The recycling is a hit. We missed it one year and just had them talk, and they were like, hey, we want to see the recycling. And junkyard dogs and the trails and the trees, like there's a tree inventory. There's just so much. But then there's the things like the public art and the murals and the eagle and the owl. There's just so much to see. There's the pathways for active. It's about quality of life, really, is what I kind of find. It's about quality of life. It's about the environment. They want to see, you know, whether you have planted a variety of trees in your city so that if you get a disease that your tree canopy hasn't disappeared. There's a lot of different things. Your water, how it enters into the Crescent, and like our water treatment plant has had an award for, you know, the best tasteless water. And there's so many things that are involved.
1: So you tour them around the entire city, and of course you take them to some of the spots they want to see, but you've noticed as you've done these tours, they're taking notes along the whole tour, just looking at things in general between the spaces that take them to.
2: Weeds and cracks and stuff sometimes, you know, it's like, but no, I also do this booklet thing for them, so it has. So then they can go back at the end of the day and kind of go through all the categories that we have to fit and see, you know, how we fit. And if they don't quite remember something, they can check the book. And then there's photos and descriptions and things, too, because we have a lot to be proud of in Portage la Prairie.
1: Don't want to single out one group over another because there's so many groups that are making the community beautiful. I'm assuming you drive through Island Park, which is a gem, and I've been walking in that area a lot. That Sunset Palliative Care Garden, I don't know who the volunteers are that are taking care of that. It looks wonderful, doesn't it?
2: Oh, yeah. Our Island Park is an absolute gem, and there's so much to show them on that park. You know, like the golf course, the campgrounds, the Splash Island, and as you say, we've got the Arboretum, we've got the Palliative Care, we have the Ukrainian, the Pollinator Garden, the Duck Pond that the Rotary did. There's the Disc Frisbee.
1: Yeah, and I know the Infant Memorial Garden landscaping is done as well. And whatever flowers that they have there, there's always butterflies. If you want to see butterflies, I don't know what it is, but there's always butterflies there. So.
2: And put in a plug for the pickleball court.
1: There we go, yes. And that's a busy spot as well. It's been a little hot for pickleball as of late, but you know what? There's still people out there playing all the time. And it's just another gem in our community. So yeah, we talk about flowers and trees, but it goes down to things like pickleball courts and rec activities and recycling and Crescent Lake and all of that's being judged, isn't
2: it? It is, yeah.
1: Well, if you want to do your part, Friday's the big day. If you got a few extra hours to spend in your yard, make sure the grass is cut. If you got a little bit of maintenance you could do in a hurry, cleaning things up, maybe there's something laying in the front yard, you can put that in the garage. Anything else you want to add, Yvette, before we let you go?
2: You know, I really think that people need to kind of see. It would be great if I could share this booklet with everyone, because they'd be amazed at all the things that our community offers.
1: All right. Anissa as well. I should say Anissa or Kathy, anything you'd like to add? I know you're kind of at the back, but if there's something that I forgot to ask you, anything you want to...
3: Well, one thing I want to mention is the theme this year for Communities in Bloom across Canada is therapeutic gardens. So we worked on this Ukrainian commemorative garden with the Ukrainian Connection Group and revitalized that. It's kind of at the corner of Island Park near Nana Lane. And so I would encourage everybody to have a look at that. But you mentioned the Sunset Palliative Care Memory Garden and the Infant Memorial. Those are all examples of therapeutic care areas where people can enjoy nature and, you know, reflect on things.
1: Just
3: and,
1: life in general,
3: So Yvette, in her tour, it's hard to fit in everything, right, in the tour? Yeah, but she's going to be highlighting some of those as well.
1: Excellent. Anissa, anything you forgot to ask you from the Southport perspective?
0: Just with Southport and Portage, many of our initiatives complement one another, and by collaborating, we are able to tell a stronger story about the Central Plains region.
1: Awesome. Well, thanks to all three of you. I'm sure we're going to score well again. People that are listening can help out. Appreciate your time early today. It is 8:19.
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9: Another scorcher on the way today with the heat warning still in effect. We'll start with sunshine before a mix of sun and cloud moves in this afternoon. Any morning fog will clear, but it'll stay hazy with a southwest wind around 20 kilometers an hour. The high reaches 35 with a humidex making it feel closer to 45. The UV index today 8 or very high. There's a 60% chance of showers or thunderstorms late tonight. Tomorrow turns cooler with a high of 27 and more showers possible in the morning before sunnier weather returns for the August long weekend with highs back into the low 30s. Around the region, some mist in Brandon. It's currently 16 degrees, partly cloudy skies in Winnipeg, 21 right now in Portage. Under sunny skies, it's 19 degrees. The wind out of the south-southwest at around 5, and then the relative humidity is 100%. Sun or storm, you can find the area's official forecast on the free Portage online app. I'm Corey Canute.
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0: It is King Brown and Woman year with Country 93. Portage gives today. It's 8:25. It starts at 9. We're going to tell you more about it in a few minutes, but we're hoping you'll be able to make a donation today for the soup kitchens, both of them in Portage, right here in our parking lot. It's going to be a scorcher. We want to blow them away and show them how generous Portage can be and the surrounding area. Be their biggest fundraising event ever with your help. And I know they're always looking for help and donations. And let's show them what we can do today by giving people a hand up. We're giving out a $25 gift card to Plain City Wash Stop in about a half hour. So in the next 20 minutes, if you can do this, take a picture of your dirty vehicle. Dr. Wash is going to be in, and he's going to check out the pictures we get. Maybe we're only going to get a few pictures, two or three of them. That's how good you're. Text a picture of your messy vehicle or dirty vehicle. Could be inside or outside. Maybe you got a messy back seat. Just went camping and there's wood chips in the trunk. Or the exterior surface is dusty because you've been driving the country roads. Or I don't know, maybe you went through some mud recently. Text us a picture. That's all you need to do. It takes seconds. The Wilf's Eli Ford Talking text line, 204-239-0931. 204-239-0931. Text that picture. Might be giving you a $25 gift card to Plain City Wash Stop before 9 o'clock this morning. Do that in the next 20 minutes and Dr. Wash might pick you as this week's winner. Good luck, Country 93 Morning Games, with our neighbors just down the street, Plain City Wash Stop, Car Wash and Laundromat.
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1: Get ready for extreme heat today. Sunshine gives way to a mix of sun and cloud this afternoon with a high of 35. It'll feel more like a 45 with the Humidex. Stay tuned for the full forecast. Good morning, I'm Corey Canute. Portage residents have a chance to help fight food insecurity today as Portage Gives kicks off in support of two local soup kitchens. Donations of food and money are being accepted throughout the day at the Portage Online parking lot on Sissons Drive, with proceeds supporting meal programs and operations at both kitchens. Volunteer John Doloff says even small donations can have a lasting impact.
2: It might help keep the lights on. It might help us provide some of the foodstuffs that we have to purchase and make sure that we have stoves and dishwashers. So that kind of gift goes a long way to keeping the soup kitchen going and making sure that people are fed.
1: Portage Gives runs from 9 until 5 today, and donations of food, money, and volunteer time are all welcome. A group of former Portage Collegiate Institute students is proving that some friendships truly last a lifetime. Graduates from PCI's class of 19...

0: 1963 are coming together this Friday at the Portage Legion for an afternoon of visiting, reminiscing, and reconnecting with old friends. Florence Strome, who left Portage in 1964 and now lives in Norway, says returning to the community always brings back a strong sense of belonging.
1: It's fun talking to the others, and I have three of the people that I meet here. We've been together since first grade. Yeah, so, you know, that's a long time. And we've kept up all the years.
0: The event is open to former classmates and anyone looking to reconnect, with the gathering set for 3 this Friday afternoon. Female hockey players in southern Manitoba will soon have a new place to play competitive hockey. The Pembina Valley Storm is one of 8 teams expected to join the new Manitoba Senior Women's Hockey League. Organizer Chelsea Halson says she hopes the league will receive plenty of support from the community.
2: Yeah, I think once it starts, just supporting. I know the Men's Senior Hockey League in Manitoba does amazing and has great support from their communities. So if people can just believe in the girls too, I think we might have good success with this league.
0: Halson says the league will feature 8 teams, a 12-game regular season, and playoffs. And Betty Sawatsky is a journalist and a news reporter in southern Manitoba. But she's also the author of the 2024 historical fiction novel, I Am the Prodigal, I Am the Eldest. The just-released I Am the Servant, I Am the Slave continues the narrative of her first novel. Sawatsky spoke about researching historical records for the book.
3: And that's the thing, too, is so that when you go to the actual historical account, but you also go to the original writings, like the Hebrew writing, the of those times, you go back to the original writing. So again, it took hours and hours and hours of research to get this right.
0: In sports, the Blue Jays fell 8-6 to Washington. The two teams will meet again this afternoon. First pitch just after 12. Stream us anytime from anywhere for your complete local news experience. 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
0: Another scorcher on the way today with the heat warning still in effect. We'll start with sunshine before a mix of sun and cloud moves in this afternoon. Any morning fog will clear, but it'll stay hazy with a southwest wind around 20 kilometers an hour. The high reaches 35 with a humidex making it feel closer to 45. The UV index today 8 or very high. There's a 60% chance of showers or thunderstorms late tonight. Tomorrow turns cooler with a high of 27 and more showers possible in the morning before sunnier weather returns for the August long weekend with highs back into the low 30s. Around the region, some mist in Brandon. It's currently 16 degrees, partly cloudy skies in Winnipeg, 21. Right now in Portage, under sunny skies, it's 19 degrees. The wind out of the south-southwest at around 5, and then the relative humidity is 100%. Sun or storm, you can find the

0: Langley, big hit, Be Her. 8:39, it'll be hot today. We'll talk about that in just a few moments. But as we mentioned, a few special guests in our studio. Bring them on through. From Huddle Portage, we have Randy Lilly, who's the peer coach. Shay Lernowich is the coordinator. Randy and Shay, good morning and welcome back to the station.
1: Good morning. Thanks for having us.
2: Happy Wednesday, my dude.
0: Yes, it's going to be a scorcher, 35 degrees. Shay, I want to start with you. The new site, same site, but the expanded Huddle site in Portage, it's been operating for a while. It's been wonderful, hasn't it?
1: It has been amazing. We are very fortunate to have our space open and available to all the youth in our community. Having that extra space and the extra clinical supports is incredible for our community.
0: And Randy, you were just talking about that a moment ago off the air, this expanded space, more space. It's just made it such a nice place to be and a nice place to work, hasn't it?
2: Yeah, the renovations made a huge difference. When we had the smaller area for the last few months while everybody was putting in their hard work, we were making it work and it was good. And then the moment we opened up the entire building, it was such a difference. It was absolutely incredible. We had youth coming in. We were able to show them, hey, that's a self-serve fridge now. That's a self-serve kitchen. You can go in there and make what you want. And seeing them be so independent has been such a boost to see them come in and just see them so happy.
0: And Shay, I have some specific questions, but before we get to those, who is Huddle Portage for?
1: Huddle Portage is for youth 12 to 29. Anybody that needs access to service connection or counseling service, we have been very fortunate. Now that the renovations are done, we have opened up our clinician side. So we have two amazing counselors that work for us, Gavin Patterson from Wildwood Therapy, who offers drop-in counseling on every second Friday, as well as Katie Grossman, who is an expressive arts therapist, who offers drop-in counseling from 10 to 5 every

0: every Thursday. So we have seen a huge increase in people needing extra supports, especially during the summer. So having two counselors on staff has been an amazing shift.
1: Yeah, and you mentioned the drop-in aspect of it, Randy. So someone falls into those that age range, they feel like they need to talk to someone. A lot of people don't know who to talk to. Come on down to Huddle.
2: Yeah, or just get out of the heat, right? Mm-hmm. I mean, if you just want to cool off and just have a freezy and just chill for a bit, by all means, come on down and do that. You actually alluded to it earlier when you said it's not quite a new building. It's the same building. It's just larger and more opened up. So we have a lot of what we were able to offer before. So if you were visiting us, you know, before the renovations, you're going to see that a lot of it is the same but improved. And now we have the addition of these extra clinical supports that's going to make a big difference in the community. So we want you to come down here to the Huddle, same place, 1200 Saskatchewan Avenue West, and just say hi and have some fun and cool off.
1: Yeah, and Shay, really, there might be someone that's listening in that age range from 12 to 29, and they're thinking, well, I don't know what would be there for me. Come on in, poke your head in the door, say, what's this all about? I've been hearing about Huddle. What can I do here? What's here for me? You welcome that, don't you?
0: Absolutely. Whether it's a program that we have planned or extra support, or you just want to meet some other people in your community, come through the door. We want to meet every single person.
1: Lots happening right there. Lots of different programs being offered as well. Randy, we were talking a moment ago. Yesterday, there was a basketball event for those 18 to 29. These types of things come up from time to time. And you like participating and helping out when you can, don't you? Especially the basketball, I'm sure.
2: That's how I got started. I was asked, hey, do you want to help out with our open gym at RRC Polytech? And I said, okay. And before I knew it, I was full time. So, yeah, there's a lot that we have going on. We started a bit of a chess club going there as well. We have a lot of arts, a lot of cultural services, life skills. We have a different program every day. And over the next month or so, looking at our August calendar, which will be posted very shortly, we're going to be averaging more than one program per day that we're open. So we are going to be offering a lot of different things for different age cohorts. And you can find all of our information on Portage Online's events page. You're going to be able to see it on our own social media, Facebook, Instagram. We're launching the TikTok finally. Very excited about that. Got to see some stuff yesterday, and we're going to do our best to get the word out there.
1: I'm going to be looking for you at some of the, what are they, boomerang videos or whatever. I'm so far behind. I don't, but
2: I'm too much of a boomer for those, my man.
1: I see things like expressive art. You mentioned the programs, Loom Beating coming up this week. Bannock Dogs, oh yes, out at the Diversion coming up on Saturday. Shay, Randy kind of mentioned this. There's lots of different programming, but if people want to find out more about what we're talking about, Facebook page, website, stop in. Lots of ways to find out.
0: Absolutely. And if ever you have a suggestion or there's something that you want to connect with us, come on down or give us a call.
2: Yeah, some of our best programs have been ideas from the youth themselves. So if you have an idea of, hey, I would like to learn how to do this, or I haven't seen anybody do this before, could you? Maybe. So come down and have a conversation with us. You won't know until we have that chat.
1: Huddle PLAP, Huddle PLAP on Facebook. There's the webpage. Just search for Huddle Portage. You'll find it nice and easy. Anything we forgot, Shay, or anything else you want to mention?
0: Don't be afraid to come and say hi. That's the biggest thing, is even if it's something we don't offer, if you have a suggestion, like, we have so many staff that just want to connect with you.
1: I know we're going to connect with you guys every month at the end of the month. So here we are at the end of July. Randy, great to catch up with you. Sound like you worked on radio before in the past.
2: I had a brilliant guy here that hired me back in the day.
1: 8:45, Randy Lilly, Sheila Ernowitz from Huddle, Portage La Prairie. 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I know Monday's a holiday, but Monday's not a day you're open anyway, so no change there. Shay, Randy, thanks for your time.
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5: Another scorcher on the way today with the heat warning still in effect. We'll start with sunshine before a mix of sun and cloud moves in this afternoon. Any morning fog will clear, but it'll stay hazy with a southwest wind around 20 kilometers an hour. The high reaches 35 with a humidex making it feel closer to 45. The UV index today 8 or very high. There's a 60% chance of showers or thunderstorms late tonight. Tomorrow turns cooler with a high of 27 and more showers possible in the morning before sunnier weather returns for the August long weekend with highs back into the low 30s. Around the region, some mist in Brandon. It's currently 16 degrees, partly cloudy skies in Winnipeg, 21 right now in Portage. Under sunny skies, it's 19 degrees. The wind out of the south-southwest at around 5, and then the relative humidity is 100%. Sun or storm, you can find the area's official forecast on the free Portage online app. I'm Corey Canute.
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8: 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They're busy setting up in the parking lot. 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Text us a picture right now of your dirty vehicle. 204-239-0931. Got time for one or two more pictures to come in. Then Dr. Wash is going to be judging here in the next couple of minutes to see who gets the gift card this week. And, just like that. Snap a quick photo, inside or outside. 204-239-0931. We're going to have our winner shortly. Last chance to get your picture in and maybe be the Dr. Wash winner of the week. Owen Wrigley, love, hate, love.

0: Love, hate, love. It's Owen Wrigling. We're Country 93, time 8:52. Dr. Wash is in the house. We're going to find our winner in a moment.
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0: Oh, yes, Dr. Wash in the house. We are going to give this person a call right now. They don't have to answer the phone to win. Got a $25 gift card to Plain City Wash Stop for the dirtiest car in Portage. And, yeah, there's been a few that have been texting. Well, there's one semi here that's covered in bugs in the front. That would be a given. It's probably been driving at all hours of the day. But Dr. Wash has chosen this one here, and we'll post the picture on our Facebook page. But I'm going to call this person. Now, they don't have to answer to win. We'll see if they answer. We'll tell them the news, but I got to find out what's happened to this vehicle here. And maybe we'll get lucky and they'll pick up. Maybe. Good morning.
6: Hello.
0: Hi, it's Country 93 giving you a shout. Dr. Wash is in the house. And, yeah, we got a couple questions for you. You've just won a $25 gift card to Plain City Wash Stop for our Country 93 morning show game. First off, who am I talking to? Who's on the other end here?
6: This is Brandy.
0: Brandy, you sent a picture of the inside of your car, the back of your car. It's pretty messy back there. What happened?
6: That's the passenger side of my car. I lent the car to the boyfriend, fiance, while I was away in the States for a couple days. I don't know if he was eating chips or what, but that's what I come back to.
0: Okay, we won't call him out. We don't need no names or anything, but is it making you rethink your plans at all after looking at that?
6: Oh, definitely, because his truck came back completely clean. We traded vehicles, and his was, like, immaculate when I brought it back.
0: My, oh, my. So, you know what? We'll give you the gift card. You could give him the gift card and tell him he has to take it down to Plain City Wash Stop and get it back to the way that it was. So, congratulations. Hold the phone line just for a moment. The gift card, maybe some bonus prizes are yours for playing along with Dr. Wash this morning. Yep, we have our winner. Well, if it's okay with her, we'll post this picture on our Facebook page, but we'll check with her first. And it's interesting. Yep, you'll want to see it. Luke Bryan, Country 93.

Luke Bryant, Dr. Wash has picked his winner this morning, Plain City Wash Stop. We got to head outside. Portage Gives. Yeah, we're giving away gift cards. And now we're hoping Portage and surrounding area could give to the soup kitchens. We'll be checking with Chris Kitchen. He's taking the first shift outside, broadcasting live. I'll be out there later. It's going to be hot today, 35 degrees, heat warning, but that's not scaring away any of the volunteers or anything like that. We just need you. Let's hope it's a big, big successful day, their best day ever for fundraising. Stock them up for the rest of the summer, maybe even the fall, maybe even the rest of the year. Tap accepted, cash, gift cards. Thanks to our guests this hour, Shay Lernowitz and Randy Lilly, coming in from Huddle Portage, and the Communities in Bloom guests, Nissa Gates from Southport, Kathy McFarland, Communities in Bloom Portage. Judges coming through on Friday. Yvette Cuthbert does the tour. Thanks for their time. And now let's give. Portage Gives. Local news next. 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
2: It'll be another hot one today. Expect sunshine, hazy skies, and a high of 35, but it'll feel more like 45 with the Humidex. Good morning, I'm Corey Canute. Portage Gives is underway today with Country 93, Mix 96, and Sea Fry collecting food and cash donations for the Highway Community Kitchen and the First Presbyterian Church Soup Kitchen. The community-wide fundraiser runs from 9 until 5 at the Portage Online parking lot. Volunteer John Dolliff says the people who rely on local soup kitchens come from all walks of life.
3: The most common misconception is we know who they are, because to be really honest, for every face that walks in that door, there is a different story and a different journey.
2: Residents are encouraged to stop by with non-perishable food items, a financial donation, or simply to learn more about the services helping feed local residents. More than 60 years after graduating from Portage Collegiate Institute, a group of former classmates is getting ready to reunite and celebrate lifelong friendships. The PCI class of 1963 will gather Friday afternoon at the local Royal Canadian Legion here in Portage. And organizer Florence Strome says friends and former classmates from other years are also welcome to attend.
4: We just hope that when the people hear that there's going to be a get-together, that they were very welcome. So just kind of a fun thing for us 80-year-olds.
2: The reunion begins at 3 on Friday with attendees invited to bring a snack and share memories from years gone by. The Pembina Valley will have a team in the inaugural Manitoba Senior Women's Hockey League. The Storm will be based out of Swan Lake and is already seeing strong interest from players across the region. Organizer Chelsea Halson says the league fills a gap for women who want to keep playing after university or junior hockey.
5: So we're really excited for the first year of the Manitoba Senior Women's Hockey League. So far, it's looking like it'll be 8 teams, 4 teams playing out of the West Division and 4 teams out of the East Division. So we would be playing teams in Westman, Brandon, and then a little bit north of Brandon, there's a team as well. And then closer to Winnipeg, there's a few teams and a Portage team.
2: The league is expected to feature 8 teams, a 12-game regular season, and playoffs. And Betty Sawatsky is a Southern Manitoba journalist and news reporter, but she's also the author of the 2024 historical fiction novel, I Am the Prodigal, I Am the Eldest. The just-released I Am the Servant, I Am the Slave continues the narrative of her first novel. Sawatsky spoke about the importance of research for her writing.
6: But this one took more research, I would say. The key to both of these books is that I have come to learn that the culture and the traditions of Bible times, of the Jewish people, those who lived in Israel, but also the slaves who lived in the Roman Empire. That's the more of the second one is I'm the servant.
2: For more on the story, head on over to portageonline.com. In sports, the Blue Jays lost 8-6 to the Washington Nationals. The two teams will go at it again this afternoon. First pitch just after 12. 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
2: Another scorcher on the way today with the heat warning still in effect. We'll start with sunshine before a mix of sun and cloud moves in this afternoon. Any morning fog will clear, but it'll stay hazy with a southwest wind around 20 kilometers an hour. The high reaches 35 with a humidex making it feel closer to 45. The UV index today 8 or very high. There's a 60% chance of showers or thunderstorms late tonight. Tomorrow turns cooler with a high of 27 and more showers possible in the morning before sunnier weather returns for the August long weekend with highs back into the low 30s. Around the region, some mist in Brandon. It's currently 16 degrees, partly cloudy skies in Winnipeg, 21. Right now in Portage, under sunny skies, it's 19 degrees. The wind out of the south-southwest at around 5, and then the relative humidity is 100%. Sun or storm, you can find the area's official forecast on the free Portage Online app. I'm Corey Canute.
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was Undone by Dean Brody on Country 93. Good morning, I'm Tristan Sokolowski, and welcome to the 9 o'clock hour. Thanks for spending part of your Wednesday here with us. Whether you're out on the field, on the road between jobs, working around the yard, or just enjoying a slower morning, I am so glad you're here. We've got another great lineup of country music coming your way, plus community events happening around Portage, and a few reminders to help you beat today's heat. 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On a

0: And I'm Chris Kitchen coming to you live from the CFRY Country 93 and Mix 96 parking lot here on Sissons Drive, where we're inviting you to come down and join us for Portage Gives. 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And particularly, we're talking about soup kitchens today. Now, I'm with Councillor Doyle, and he is part of our events today, helping out. And Councillor Doyle, tell me, how important is an event like this to Portage la Prairie?
1: It's super important, Chris. Thank you for having me today. I just think that organizations like this are important in our community to just help people top up where they need to.
0: We're talking

0: a lot of time that we look at these things and we make prejudgments, don't we?
1: Yeah, absolutely. We never know what anyone's backstory is. And I know from volunteering at the Highway Community Kitchen a couple times, I know that there's a lot of these people that attend these soup kitchens that still work full time, you know, and just struggle to make ends meet sometimes. And I know that some of them are there for the community part of it as well. And I think that's an important thing to realize.
0: That's right. Difference between a supper and the rent is sometimes hard to make, and it's a thin line. And a place like one of the Portage La Prairie soup kitchens is the place to make that difference. So you also can make a difference today. Portage Gives, coming down to the Citizens Drive parking lot here. Bring a non-perishable food item, or if you can, make a cash donation. I'm here live on location till noon today. Come and say hi, and we'll get you set up.
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5: Another scorcher on the way today with the heat warning still in effect. We'll start with sunshine before a mix of sun and cloud moves in this afternoon. Any morning fog will clear, but it'll stay hazy with a southwest wind around 20 kilometers an hour. The high reaches 35 with a humidex making it feel closer to 45. The UV index today 8 or very high. There's a 60% chance of showers or thunderstorms late tonight. Tomorrow turns cooler with a high of 27 and more showers possible in the morning before sunnier weather returns for the August long weekend with highs back into the low 30s. Around the region, some mist in Brandon. It's currently 16 degrees, partly cloudy skies in Winnipeg, 21 right now in Portage. Under sunny skies, it's 19 degrees. The wind out of the south-southwest at around 5, and then the relative humidity is 100%. Sun or storm, you can find the area's official forecast on the free Portage online app. I'm Corey Canute.
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That was I Would Be Over Me Too by Tyler Joe Miller on Country 93. 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

0: to people in our community. 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
4: Another scorcher on the way today with the heat warning still in effect. We'll start with sunshine before a mix of sun and cloud moves in this afternoon. Any morning fog will clear, but it'll stay hazy with a southwest wind around 20 kilometers an hour. The high reaches 35 with a humidex making it feel closer to 45. The UV index today 8 or very high. There's a 60% chance of showers or thunderstorms late tonight. Tomorrow turns cooler with a high of 27 and more showers possible in the morning before sunnier weather returns for the August long weekend with highs back into the low 30s. Around the region, some mist in Brandon. It's currently 16 degrees, partly cloudy skies in Winnipeg, 21 right now in Portage. Under sunny skies, it's 19 degrees. The wind out of the south-southwest at around 5, and then the relative humidity is 100%. Sun or storm, you can find the area's official forecast on the free Portage online app. I'm Corey Canute.
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0: And I'm Chris Kitchen, live on location for our Portage Gives Day. We're here in the parking lot in Sissons Drive for Country 93, Mix 96, and of course, CFRY. Joining me is Tracy from the Highway Community Kitchen. And tell me, Tracy, you're out here today, you're gathering non-perishable food items, something that could be ordinary in of itself, but what you guys do is not ordinary. It's extraordinary, isn't it?
1: Well, it's a lot. It's pretty impressive that what the people that we get to interact with and the people we get to serve, it's a lot.
0: What would happen if a soup kitchen wasn't around?
1: I don't have an answer to that. I can't. The need is quite high. I'm not sure where all those people would go. I wouldn't want to think about that.
0: Yeah, and that's exactly it, right? The need is so high that we need a kitchen like what you guys have to provide something. Do you get new people every day?
1: We get two, like we get regulars all the time, and then we always have new people coming in. I'd say every

0: every week or so, we get new people.
1: And what is it that Soup Kitchen needs the most, volunteers or food?
0: Our primary need is both, volunteers and food. It's ongoing. The food that we go through is a lot, and the volunteers, the need is always there.
1: So there you go, folks. 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
1: Get ready for extreme heat today. Sunshine gives way to a mix of sun and cloud this afternoon with a high of 35. It'll feel more like 45 with the Humidex. Stay tuned for the full forecast. Good morning, I'm Corey Canute. Portage residents have a chance to help fight food insecurity today as Portage Gives kicks off in support of two local soup kitchens. Donations of food and money are being accepted throughout the day at the Portage Online parking lot on Sissons Drive, with proceeds supporting meal programs and operations at both kitchens. Volunteer John Doloff says even small donations can have a lasting impact.
2: It might help keep the lights on. It might help us provide some of the foodstuffs that we have to purchase and make sure that we have stoves and dishwashers. So that kind of gift goes a long way to keeping the soup kitchen going and making sure that people are fed.
1: Portage Gives runs from 9 until 5 today, and donations of food, money, and volunteer time are all welcome. A group of former Portage Collegiate Institute students is proving that some friendships truly last a lifetime. Graduates from PCI's class of 1963 are coming together this Friday at the Portage Legion for an afternoon of visiting, reminiscing, and reconnecting with old friends. Florence Strome, who left Portage in 1964 and now lives in Norway, says returning to the community always brings back a strong sense of belonging.
3: It's fun that, talking to the others, and I have three of the people that I meet here. We've been together since first grade. Yeah, so, that's a long time. And, we've kept up all the years.
1: The event is open to former classmates and anyone looking to reconnect, with the gathering set for 3 this Friday afternoon. Female hockey players in southern Manitoba will soon have a new place to play competitive hockey. The Pembina Valley Storm is one of 8 teams expected to join the new Manitoba Senior Women's Hockey League. Organizer Chelsea Halson says she hopes the league will receive plenty of support from the community.
4: Yeah, I think once it starts, just supporting. I know the Men's Senior Hockey League in Manitoba does amazing and has great support from their communities. So if people can just believe in the girls too, I think we might have good success with this league.
1: Halson says the league will feature 8 teams, a 12-game regular season, and playoffs. And Betty Sawatsky is a journalist and a news reporter in southern Manitoba, but she's also the author of the 2024 historical fiction novel, I Am the Prodigal, I Am the Eldest. The just-released I Am the Servant, I Am the Slave continues the narrative of her first novel. Sawatsky spoke about researching historical records for the book.
5: And that's the thing, too, is so that when you go to the actual historical account, but you also go to the original writings, like the Hebrew writing, the of those times, you go back to the original writing. So again, it took hours and hours and hours of research to get this right.
1: In sports, the Blue Jays fell 8-6 to Washington. The two teams will meet again this afternoon. First pitch just after 12. Stream us anytime from anywhere for your complete local news experience. 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

0: Another scorcher on the way today with the heat warning still in effect. We'll start with sunshine before a mix of sun and cloud moves in this afternoon. Any morning fog will clear, but it'll stay hazy with a southwest wind around 20 kilometers an hour. The high reaches 35 with a humid index making it feel closer to 45. The UV index today 8 or very high. There's a 60% chance of showers or thunderstorms late tonight. Tomorrow turns cooler with a high of 27 and more showers possible in the morning before sunnier weather returns for the August long weekend with highs back into the low 30s. Around the region, some mist in Brandon. It's currently 16 degrees, partly cloudy skies in Winnipeg, 21 right now in Portage. Under sunny skies, it's 19 degrees. The wind out of the south-southwest at around 5, and then the relative humidity is 100%. Sun or storm, you can find the area's official forecast on the free Portage online app. I'm Corey Canute.
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That was Good Time Goes by Dallas Smith on Country 93. Well, here's a look at today's forecast. A yellow heat warning is in effect for our area, so it's going to be another hot one. Right now, we're sitting around 19 degrees, but temperatures are expected to climb to 35 degrees this afternoon. Expect mainly sunny skies through the morning before a mix of sun and cloud develops later today, along with some hazy conditions. Southwest winds around 20 kilometers an hour, and tonight we'll see partly cloudy skies with a 60% chance of showers or thunderstorms late this evening and overnight. So if you're working outside today, keep plenty of water nearby and don't overdo it during the hottest part of the afternoon. I'm Tristan Sokolowski, and let's keep it right here this morning for more great music. 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

0: Well, today is Portage Gives, and we're here at the station parking lot on Sessions Drive, inviting you to come on down and join us and bring along a non-perishable food item, or if you can, a cash donation. Doesn't necessarily have to be cash either. We do take card down here. I'm with some great volunteers from the Portage La Prairie Soup Kitchens, and that's exactly where everything we raise today is going, to help the soup kitchens who help the people who need it here in our city. 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Portage Gives right here at the station parking lot. It's happening from 9 to 5 today. We want you to come on down, whether it be lunch hour, whether it be this afternoon, or even first thing here in the morning. It's Chris Kitchen coming to you live from Portage Gives.
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4: Another scorcher on the way today with the heat warning still in effect. We'll start with sunshine before a mix of sun and cloud moves in this afternoon. Any morning fog will clear, but it'll stay hazy with a southwest wind around 20 kilometers an hour. The high reaches 35 with a humidex making it feel closer to 45. The UV index today 8 or very high. There's a 60% chance of showers or thunderstorms late tonight. Tomorrow turns cooler with a high of 27 and more showers possible in the morning before sunnier weather returns for the August long weekend with highs back into the low 30s. For a list of current conditions, head on over to the Napa Auto Parts weather page on portageonline.com. I'm Corey Canute.

That was These Days on Country 93. Parents and grandparents, if you're looking for something to keep the little ones busy today, don't forget about story time at the Portage Regional Library this morning. Today's theme is kangaroos, with books, crafts, and activities planned from 10:15 until 11. It's a fun way to keep kids reading, learning, and making new friends during the summer break. Registration is required, so try to give the library a quick call if you would like to join in. But for now, let's keep the country music going. Here's Sunshine's Free by Tennelle Towns.

0: down and donate a non-perishable food item, or if you can, some kind of cash or card donation, which always goes a long way. There's no such thing as a little donation. I'm here with Gary, who's actually representing both the First Presbyterian Soup Kitchen as well as the Highway Community Kitchen. And Gary, we've just talking a little bit about the people who use the soup kitchen.
1: Yeah, there's a lot of different people that use it. You know, there's regulars that come in all the time. You know, I've seen families with little kids, you know, you might only see in there for a week or two that might be under tough times, and they don't see them again. You know, there's people that have jobs that just can't, you know, make ends meet, that need to come in and have a meal. And, you know, when I first started volunteering for the kitchen myself, you know, you kind of look around and you think, oh, does everybody need to be here? You know, it looks like some people can work, but, you know, I've got a different opinion of that because, you know, you don't know their background. You don't know their upbringing. And, you know, some might have mental health challenges and need the kitchen. And not only is it a place of food, it's a place of community and connection. They have a mental health professional that comes in to speak with clients if they need it. So it's more than just serving food to people. It's a community there where they have that place of belonging. You know, there's an old gentleman I see that come in there to eat, and he might not have any soul.

0: has a different story.
1: Yeah, that's for sure. And, you know, you truly don't know the challenges that are going through in life by looking at people, right?
0: And we were also discussing the concept that for a lot of people, the difference between paying the rent and not going hungry could be that soup kitchen.
1: For sure. Like, if you look at the housing has gone up, you know, the cost of food has gone up by 30%. Like, the need is high right now, and food insecurity is on the rise. So if you can donate, we would really appreciate it. I know it's hot today. You don't have to get out of your car. But cash, card, or non-perishable items would be really appreciated if you can.
0: Everything going a long way, folks. And who are we to judge? But as Portage, we're here to give. And that's what we're inviting you to come on down. Portage Gives. It's happening in the station parking lot from 9 to 5 today. Come and say hi. I'll be here till 11 o'clock. And the rest of us will be doing this around the thing all day today. And Gary, you got one more thing you want to say?
1: Yes, a big thank you to Golden West Radio for getting behind this. You know, they put a lot of effort and volunteer time into doing this. And Golden West does a lot for our community. So I'd just like to say a big shout out to Golden West Radio for getting behind this.
0: Well, thank you for that. We do appreciate it. And you're right. We do care about our community and want to be a part of it as well. I'm Chris Kitchen, and I am live from the station parking lot for Portage Gives.
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6: Another scorcher on the way today with the heat warning still in effect. We'll start with sunshine before a mix of sun and cloud moves in this afternoon. Any morning fog will clear, but it'll stay hazy with a southwest wind around 20 kilometers an hour. The high reaches 35 with a humidex making it feel closer to 45. The UV index today 8 or very high. There's a 60% chance of showers or thunderstorms late tonight. Tomorrow turns cooler with a high of 27 and more showers possible in the morning before sunnier weather returns for the August long weekend with highs back into the low 30s. For a list of current conditions, head on over to the Napa Auto Parts weather page on PortageOnline.com. I'm Corey Canute.
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0: I'm Chris Kitchen coming to you live from the station parking lot where we're supporting Portage la Prairie through Portage Gives. And we're asking you to come and down, join us. Head on over to the grocery store, grab yourself some non-perishable food items that you can donate and bring them on by to us here. It all goes towards helping a great cause, which is, of course, the soup kitchens here in Portage la Prairie. These kitchens do a lot of good work in making sure that people feel like that they have a place that they can go to, not just for something to eat, but sometimes it's for the fellowship or just the social part and aspect of that. And we were talking to some of the volunteers that and that's exactly what they see each and every day. People make taking advantage of a great and wonderful program. But this is a program that does need help. It's a program that does need your help more specifically. So bring a non-perishable food item down. How about a donation, cash or even a credit card or a debit card? We can take those as well. Every little bit counts. There is no such thing as a small donation. Your donations are important, and we're doing it here at the station parking lot. This is Portage Gives. I'm Chris Kitchen coming to you live. I hope to see you here.
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2: It'll be another hot one today. Expect sunshine, hazy skies, and a high of 35, but it'll feel more like 45 with the Humidex. Good morning, I'm Corey Canute. Portage Gives is underway today with Country 93, Mix 96, and C-Fry collecting food and cash donations for the Highway Community Kitchen and the First Presbyterian Church Soup Kitchen. The community-wide fundraiser runs from 9 until 5 at the Portage Online parking lot. Volunteer John Dolliff says the people who rely on local soup kitchens come from all walks of life.
3: The most common misconception is we know who they are, because to be really honest, for every face that walks in that door, there is a different story and a different journey.
2: Residents are encouraged to stop by with non-perishable food items, a financial donation, or simply to learn more about the services helping feed local residents. More than 60 years after graduating from Portage Collegiate Institute, a group of former classmates is getting ready to reunite and celebrate lifelong friendships. The PCI class of 1963 will gather Friday afternoon at the local Royal Canadian Legion here in Portage. And organizer Florence Strome says friends and former classmates from other years are also welcome to attend.
4: We just hope that when the people hear that there's going to be a get-together, that they were very welcome. So just kind of a fun thing for us 80-year-olds.
2: The reunion begins at 3 on Friday with attendees invited to bring a snack and share memories from years gone by. The Pembina Valley will have a team in the inaugural Manitoba Senior Women's Hockey League. The Storm will be based out of Swan Lake and is already seeing strong interest from players across the region. Organizer Chelsea Halson says the league fills a gap for women who want to keep playing after university or junior hockey.
5: So we're really excited for the first year of the Manitoba Senior Women's Hockey League. So far, it's looking like it'll be 8 teams, 4 teams playing out of the West Division and 4 teams out of the East Division. So we would be playing teams in Westman, Brandon, and then a little bit north of Brandon, there's a team as well. And then closer to Winnipeg, there's a few teams and a Portage team.
2: The league is expected to feature 8 teams, a 12-game regular season, and playoffs. And Betty Sawatsky is a Southern Manitoba journalist and news reporter, but she's also the author of the 2024 historical fiction novel, I Am the Prodigal, I Am the Eldest. The just released I Am the Servant, I Am the Slave continues the narrative of her first novel. Sawatsky spoke about the importance of research for her writing.
6: But this one took more research, I would say. The key to both of these books is that I have come to learn that the culture and the traditions of Bible times, of the Jewish people, those who lived in Israel, but also the slaves who lived in the Roman Empire. That's the more of the second one is I'm the servant.
2: For more on the story, head on over to portageonline.com. In sports, the Blue Jays lost 8-6 to the Washington Nationals. The two teams will go at it again this afternoon. First pitch just after 12. 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

Another scorcher on the way today with the heat warning still in effect. We'll start with sunshine before a mix of sun and cloud moves in this afternoon. Any morning fog will clear, but it'll stay hazy with a southwest wind around 20 kilometers an hour. The high reaches 35 with a humidex making it feel closer to 45. The UV index today 8 or very high. There's a 60%

0: 10% chance of showers or thunderstorms late tonight. Tomorrow turns cooler with a high of 27 and more showers possible in the morning before sunnier weather returns for the August long weekend with highs back into the low 30s. For a list of current conditions, head on over to the Napa Auto Parts weather page on PortageOnline.com. I'm Corey Canute.
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That was We Got Beer on Country 93. Good morning and welcome to the 11 o'clock hour here. I'm Tristan Sokolowski and you're officially over the halfway point of the workday for many of us. And thank you for spending it right here. We still got another hour of great country music ahead, plus a couple more community reminders before we wrap up the morning. So if you're just tuning in, remember today's forecast calls for a high of 35 degrees. So make sure you're staying cool and taking care of yourself out there. But let's get right back into some more music. Here is Boot Scootin' Boogie by Brooks and Dunn.

0: I'm Ryan Simpson, today broadcasting live from our parking lot in this heat with a whole bunch of volunteers for Portage Gifts. We're going to be here until 5 o'clock today. We're hoping that you'll be able to pull through our parking lot, and we'll make it so quick you can make a donation. It's going to go to the local soup kitchens, which need your help. Now, I hope I'm going to get the name right. Margaret McNutt Reichelt. Did I get it right, Margaret?
1: You did.
0: First Presbyterian Church Soup Kitchen. First off, tell us a little bit about the soup kitchen at the church.
1: The soup kitchen has actually been at First Presbyterian for the last 26 years. Prior to that, it was at St. John's Roman Catholic Church. So it has a history of about 45 years. And we provide a noontime meal, soup sandwich, egg bunwich, dessert. And then we have alternate meals as well.
0: So, again, here today, you see the need for this going up. You see the supplies going down. So we're hoping one big day can help sort of stock the shelves maybe for a long time. If people were going to bring a non-perishable food item, what types of things would you be looking for?
1: Well, you know, we're looking for like of tomatoes, but beans, spaghetti sauce. But we also need other items such as toilet paper, paper napkins, paper towels, dish soap, the cleaning things that we have in our homes. We also need them at the soup kitchen as well. We need coffee whitener or coffee creamer, sugar.
0: Sounds like almost anything would be good. And that's why the cash donations are certainly welcome. People can tap as well. I know you see the people that come all of the time. August long weekend around the corner. A lot of us think of camping and going to the beach, and treats and meals and food are a big part of that. This is just a day maybe to give back to someone that needs a hand up.
1: Very definitely. We are open on the long weekend, or on the Monday, excuse me. And we actually have a family that's coming in to do a more traditional Aboriginal feast on Monday. So there'll be soup and bannock on Monday. And it's a wonderful gift from this family.
0: Absolutely. All donations help. We're going to be here until 5 o'clock. Margaret, taking your donations now. You drive on through. We'll get you through in a hurry, and we'll get you on your way. Portage Gives right now in the Gold and West Radio parking lot, west end of Portage.
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3: Today's sunny. It'll become a mix of sun and cloud. It's hazy. High of 35. It'll feel like 45 with humidity. The UV index is 8 or very high. Tonight is partly cloudy. Chance of showers or thunderstorms late in the evening and overnight. We'll have local smoke and a low of 18. Tomorrow, cloudy, good chance of showers or thunderstorms in the morning. High of 27, feeling like 34. UV index is 3 or moderate. Tomorrow night is clear with a low of 15, and Friday has increasing cloudiness. High of 28. Friday night clearing with a low of 17. Long weekend looks like it'll be sunny until Monday, where there's a mix of sun and cloud. Around the region, Brandon is partly cloudy in 27. Winnipeg, mainly sunny in 27. It's sunny in Portage. Relative humidity is 74%. Temperature's 28 and it feels like 38. 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

was The Way You Roll by Chad Brownlee on Country 93. Well, that is it for me here on Country, but there's still time to make a difference in our community. 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So if you're heading home from work or out on errands, consider making one last stop today. 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I'm Tristan Sokolowski, and I hope you guys have a wonderful day. I hope I see you if you stop on by, but let's keep the tunes going for now. Here's Under the Influence.

0: Well, good morning, Portage La Prairie. It's time to step up. Portage Gives. We're approaching the lunch hour, and where we are in our parking lot on the west end of Portage, kind of food central. Got Canada Inns across the street. Restaurants there. The brand new Wendy's. I'm looking at that. I see you in the drive-thru. A&W, Subway, right beside us. People loading up for lunch there. Tim Hortons, McDonald's, right across the parking lot. People going there. Well, just remember, as you're grabbing those lunches, there's people that are just looking for any kind of lunch. And that's where the two Portage Soup Kitchens step in. And they give people a hand up every day by helping them out with that meal that maybe they're not getting anywhere else. And we're hoping you might have a little bit of extra to give today to keep these soup kitchens stocked, to keep them with the supplies they need. Small cash donations accepted. If you only got your cards, you don't carry cash, they'll take tap. Non-perishable food items. Maybe you want your donation to go to a certain store. 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Come on down, make a donation. We're here until 5 o'clock. We got five or six hearty volunteers underneath the tent in the 30-degree heat. They're sweating it out, waiting for you to come. Make a difference going into August long weekend by making a donation today. Doesn't need to be huge. Every little bit counts. We got a trailer here. We'd love to fill it up. Can't do it without your help. Portage Gives, another opportunity for people to show their generosity to people that just need a hand up. Come on down. Portage Gives. It's at the Golden West Radio parking lot, right across the street from Wendy's, Tim Hortons, McDonald's, A&W, Subway. Canada Inns. You can't miss us in the parking lot. We're even going to have some live music coming up next hour. Portage Gifts on right now till 5.
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5: Today's sunny. It'll become a mix of sun and cloud. It's hazy. High of 35. It'll feel like 45 with humidity. The UV index is 8 or very high. Tonight is partly cloudy. Chance of showers or thunderstorms late in the evening and overnight. We'll have local smoke and a low of 18. Tomorrow, cloudy. Good chance of showers or thunderstorms in the morning. High of 27, feeling like 34. UV index is 3 or moderate. Tomorrow night is clear with a low of 15, and Friday has increasing cloudiness, high of 28. Friday night clearing with a low of 17. Long weekend looks like it'll be sunny until Monday, where there's a mix of sun and cloud. Around the region, Brandon is partly cloudy in 27, Winnipeg mainly sunny in 27. It's sunny in Portage, relative humidity is 74%, temperature's 28, and it feels like 38. 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

0: I'm Ryan Simpson. Good afternoon. It's almost lunchtime. What's for lunch today? That's what a lot of people are thinking about right now. But guess what? You might be thinking about what's for lunch. What are you going to get? There are people that are just wondering if they're going to have lunch today. That's where the Portage La Prairie Soup Kitchens come into play, serving up meals good chunk of the week, two of them in town. Demand is high, supplies are low. This is where you can help out today, Portage La Prairie. Come and see us at the Golden West Radio parking lot. We're here until 5 o'clock today taking donations. Non-perishable food items. Maybe you're going through a drive-through or something like that at one of the local restaurants. 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It's making a big difference. We'd love to make sure the soup kitchens have lots in their cupboards for the rest of the summer, maybe even the entire season. But we can't do that without you. Time and time again, we see how generous people are in Portage and the surrounding area. You're coming in from the west side, coming in from McGregor. Pull on through the parking lot. Make a donation like our MLA Jeff Barisa just did. Got some live music here this afternoon as well if you want to stop and listen to that. It's all happening right now. Portage gives till 5 o'clock. 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
1: Starting August the 1st, the Canadian Grain Commission is making changes to how darkened kernels are being assessed in amber durum wheat. Chief Grain Inspector for Canada, Derek Bunkowski.
2: We've changed how we're assessing the darkened and severely darkened kernels. Last year, we were categorizing them as severe midge damage. Our research showed that the impacts of darkened kernels were not as significant as they are with severe midge. So we've made the changes to reflect that scientific research that we've done. And we've also took the opportunity while doing this work to look at the smudge and penetrated smudge tolerances in all classes of wheat. And we've made some changes there as well.
1: The commission says the revised grading approach better reflects actual end-use quality for durum buyers and producers. For Golden West, I'm Glendalee Allen-Vossler.
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1: A yellow heat warning is in effect. We've got a high of 35 today and it's mainly sunny. Good afternoon, I'm Mike Bloom. Portage Gives continues today with residents being encouraged to support the

0: City's two local soup kitchens. The fundraiser runs until 5 p.m. at the Portage Online parking lot, with donations supporting the Highway Community Kitchen and the First Presbyterian Church Soup Kitchen. Volunteer Gary Bone says many people don't realize the diverse group of residents who rely on the service.
1: I see a wide range of people come through. You know, there's regulars that come through all the time, and, you know, you don't know their upbringing or their challenges they have in life. You know, also you'll see families with little kids come in there. You might see them for a week or two, and then, you know, you don't see them again.
0: 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Manitoba's expanding eligibility for free hepatitis A vaccines as the province continues to respond to an ongoing outbreak. Reporter Corey Canute has the details.
2: People 6 months of age and older who live in an Indigenous community in Manitoba, regularly travel to one, or have household visitors from one, are now eligible for a free dose. The province says there have been 898 cases of hepatitis A reported since September of 2024, including 197 hospitalizations and 7 deaths. Vaccines are available through healthcare providers, public health offices, nursing stations, and health centers. From the Portage Online Newsroom, I'm Corey Canute.
0: Manitoba Health is reminding people to take extra precautions as hotter temperatures arrive across the province. Officials say everyone is at risk of heat-related illness, but older adults, young children, people with chronic health conditions, and those working or exercising outdoors face a greater challenge. The province recommends drinking plenty of water, avoiding prolonged time in the sun, and spending time in air-conditioned buildings whenever possible. More than 60 years after graduating from Portage Collegiate Institute, a group of former classmates is getting ready to reunite and celebrate lifelong friendships. The PCI class of 1963 will gather Friday afternoon at the Royal Canadian Legion in Portage. And organizer Florence Strome says friends and former classmates from other years are also welcome to attend.
3: Well, just hope that when the people hear that there's going to be a get-together, that they were very welcome. So just kind of a fun thing for us 80-year-olds.
0: The reunion begins at 3 p.m. on Friday, with attendees invited to bring a snack and share memories from years gone by. The Pembina Valley will have a team in the inaugural Manitoba Senior Women's Hockey League. The Storm will be based out of Swan Lake and is already seeing strong interest from players across the region. Organizer Chelsea Halson says the league fills a gap for women who want to keep playing after university or junior hockey.
4: So we're really excited for the first year of the Manitoba Senior Women's Hockey League. So far, it's looking like it'll be 8 teams, 4 teams playing out of the West Division and 4 teams out of the East Division. So we would be playing teams in Westman, Brandon, and then a little bit north of Brandon, there's a team as well. And then closer to Winnipeg, there's a few teams and a Portage team.
0: The league's expected to feature 8 teams, a 12-game regular season, and playoffs. News on the go. 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
0: Today's sunny. It'll become a mix of sun and cloud. It's hazy. High of 35. It'll feel like 45 with humidity. The UV index is 8 or very high. Tonight is partly cloudy. Chance of showers or thunderstorms late in the evening and overnight. We'll have local smoke and a low of 18. Tomorrow,

0: cloudy, good chance of showers or thunderstorms in the morning. High of 27, feeling like 34. UV index 3 or moderate. Tomorrow night is clear with a low of 15, and Friday has increasing cloudiness, high of 28. Friday night clearing with a low of 17. Long weekend looks like it'll be sunny until Monday, where there's a mix of sun and cloud. Around the region, Brandon is partly cloudy in 27. Winnipeg mainly sunny in 27. It's sunny in Portage. Relative humidity is 74%. Temperature's 28 and it feels like 38. 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

0: I'm Ryan Simpson. Portage gives today in the Golden West Radio parking lot. Our MLA, Jeff Breeze, is stopping by to make a donation. And Jeff, you can approach this from a lot of different angles. From being the MLA, I know you get to see and hear a lot of things. But also as a resident of Portage, you wanted to come out and just make a difference for people that need a hand up.
1: You bet, Ryan. And, you know, we see this not just in Winnipeg or other cities, but there's people here that can't afford food. And the job that the two soup kitchens do at feeding these people is just an unbelievable. And I encourage everybody, if you can, get down here and help these soup kitchens out and help the people of Portage la Prairie and help the people that may not have as much as what the rest of us do.
0: Even looking at the amazing volunteers that are here right now that help run the soup kitchen, they put in so much time and effort. And we're going into August long weekend. A lot of people think of camping and going out and doing fun things, barbecuing. It all sort of revolves around food. And what a great day to just give people a hand up.
1: It is. You know, and again, kids are going to be going back to school again soon. And parents are wondering, you know, am I going to have the money for that new outfit for my son or daughter to go back to school? And then they've still got to buy groceries. So, you know, with prices increasing the way they are, you know, I just want to really encourage people. We really need your help. And the people of Portage la Prairie, we help each other out so much. Portage is such a giving community. Let's get out here and make sure that no one goes hungry in Portage.
0: Well, thanks a lot for your support, Jeff. And there we have it. Someone officially said back to school, but it is almost August. Again, we're here until 5 o'clock. You can make a donation like Jeff. It doesn't matter if it's a $2, $5, $10 donation. Like you said, whatever you have to give, non-perishable food item, that's up to you. But let's make a difference today. Portage gives until 5 o'clock right here in the Golden West Radio parking lot.
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0: and feeling like 34. UV index 3 or moderate. Tomorrow night is clear with a low of 15, and Friday has increasing cloudiness, high of 28. Friday night clearing with a low of 17. Long weekend looks like it'll be sunny until Monday, where there's a mix of sun and cloud. Around the region, Brandon's partly cloudy and 29. Winnipeg is sunny and 29, and here in Portage la Prairie, it's sunny. Relative humidity is 67%. The temperature is 30. It's feeling like 40 due to humidity. 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
1: We're playing your favorite music and showcasing Portage Country 93.

Today's sunny. It'll become a mix of sun and cloud. It's hazy. High of 35. It'll feel like 45 with humidity. The UV index is 8 or very high. Tonight is partly cloudy. Chance of showers or thunderstorms late in the evening and overnight. We'll have local smoke and a low of 18. Tomorrow, cloudy. Good chance of showers or thunderstorms in the morning. High of 27.

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1: Did you know that food actually tastes better when you eat it off of someone else's plate? We'll talk about that in just two songs. But first, the James Barker Band. Here's After Dark.

0: I'm Ryan Simpson. Portage Gives continues until 5 o'clock today. It is hot out here. Hats off to all the volunteers taking the donations. Hats off to everyone that made donations, but we're hoping a lot come in this afternoon. If you're out and about, maybe getting things for the long weekend, pick up a few extra non-perishable food items and drop them off in our parking lot today. If you don't have time for that, small cash donations, they have tap as well. You could tap your donation, drop off a gift card. It all goes to the local soup kitchens. And over the lunch hour, we've been watching a lot of people in the area go to some of these restaurants that we're surrounded by here on the west end of Portage. Yeah, you're deciding what you might have for lunch. Some people are just hoping they can have lunch, and that's where the Portage Soup Kitchens step in. There's two of them, and they need our help. Giving people a hand up going into August long weekend, how cool is that? Just helping somebody out, helping someone have a better day. Got live music as well. You could even bring along a lawn chair. You've heard of concerts in the park. How about concerts in our parking lot? $2 bills singing some tunes here right now. And they're going to be here for a bit as long as they don't get too hot, because it's hot this afternoon, Humidex into the 40s. But again, the volunteers from the soup kitchens are here. They're ready to take your donation. We could use your help. Let's make it worth this time sitting out here in the heat. Help someone today. Portage Gives, live from the Golden West Radio parking lot, west end of Portage, until 5 o'clock today.
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6: Today's sunny. It'll become a mix of sun and cloud. It's hazy. High of 35. It'll feel like 45 with humidity. The UV index is 8 or very high. Tonight is partly cloudy. Chance of showers or thunderstorms late in the evening and overnight. We'll have local smoke and a low of 18. Tomorrow, cloudy. Good chance of showers or thunderstorms in the morning. High of 27, feeling like 34. UV index is 3 or moderate. Tomorrow night is clear with a low of 15, and Friday has increasing cloudiness, high of 28. Friday night clearing with a low of 17. Long weekend looks like it'll be sunny until Monday, where there's a mix of sun and cloud. Around the region, Brandon's partly cloudy and 29. Winnipeg is sunny and 29, and here in Portage la Prairie, it's sunny. Relative humidity is 67%. The temperature is 30. It's feeling like 40 due to humidity. 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

0: Portage gives this afternoon here at the Golden West Radio parking lot. It's hot. We need your help. Come on down, make donations. It cools off the volunteers when people come on through and make a donation. Non-perishable food item, small cash donation. They'll take tap if you want to do it that way. Gift card from your favorite store. It's all going to the local soup kitchens. To make a big difference for those soup kitchens heading into the long weekend when people are maybe thinking of barbecues and fishing and loading up the supplies for the campground this weekend. Again, some people just wondering where lunch is going to come from. And that's where the local soup kitchens come into play. Come on down, make a donation. They're low on supplies. It's high on need. Every little bit makes a difference. We're going to be here until 5 o'clock today. And you're simply going to be giving people a hand up. Make a difference in someone's life heading into August long weekend. 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You can stop and watch them for a couple of minutes as you pass on through if you'd like. You might even hear them in the background. It's all about having a great afternoon and making it a great week for everyone. 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
1: A yellow heat warning is in effect. We've got a high of 35 today, and it's mainly sunny. Good afternoon. I'm Mike Bloom. Portage Gives continues today, with residents being encouraged to support the city's two local soup kitchens. The fundraiser runs until

0: 5 p.m. at the Portage Online parking lot, with donations supporting the Highway Community Kitchen and the First Presbyterian Church Soup Kitchen. Volunteer Gary Bone says many people don't realize the diverse group of residents who rely on the service.
1: I see a wide range of people come through. You know, there's regulars that come through all the time, and, you know, you don't know their upbringing or their challenges they have in life. You know, also you'll see families with little kids come in there. You might see them for a week or two, and then, you know, you don't see them again.
0: Country 93, Mix 96, and CFRY will be accepting donations of cash and non-perishable food items throughout the day. Manitoba's expanding eligibility for free hepatitis A vaccines as the province continues to respond to an ongoing outbreak. Reporter Corey Knute has the details.
2: People 6 months of age and older who live in an Indigenous community in Manitoba, regularly travel to one, or have household visitors from one, are now eligible for a free dose. The province says there have been 898 cases of hepatitis A reported since September of 2024, including 197 hospitalizations and 7 deaths. Vaccines are available through healthcare providers, public health offices, nursing stations, and health centers. From the Portage Online Newsroom, I'm Corey Knute.
0: Manitoba Health is reminding people to take extra precautions as hotter temperatures arrive across the province. Officials say everyone is at risk of heat-related illness, but older adults, young children, people with chronic health conditions, and those working or exercising outdoors face a greater challenge. The province recommends drinking plenty of water, avoiding prolonged time in the sun, and spending time in air-conditioned buildings whenever possible. More than 60 years after graduating from Portage Collegiate Institute, a group of former classmates is getting ready to reunite and celebrate lifelong friendships. The PCI class of 1963 will gather Friday afternoon at the Royal Canadian Legion in Portage. And organizer Florence Strome says friends and former classmates from other years are also welcome to attend.
3: Well, just hope that when the people hear that there's going to be a get-together, that they were very welcome. So just kind of a fun thing for us 80-year-olds.
0: The reunion begins at 3 p.m. on Friday, with attendees invited to bring a snack and share memories from years gone by. The Pembina Valley will have a team in the inaugural Manitoba Senior Women's Hockey League. The Storm will be based out of Swan Lake and is already seeing strong interest from players across the region. Organizer Chelsea Halson says the league fills a gap for women who want to keep playing after university or junior hockey.
4: So we're really excited for the first year of the Manitoba Senior Women's Hockey League. So far, it's looking like it'll be 8 teams, 4 teams playing out of the West Division and 4 teams out of the East Division. So we would be playing teams in Westman, Brandon, and then a little bit north of Brandon, there's a team as well. And then closer to Winnipeg, there's a few teams and a Portage team.
0: The league's expected to feature 8 teams, a 12-game regular season, and playoffs. News on the go, download the Portage Online app.
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0: Today's sunny. It'll become a mix of sun and cloud. It's hazy. High of 35, it'll feel like 45 with humidity. The UV index is 8 or very high. Tonight is partly cloudy. Chance of showers or thunderstorms late in the evening and overnight. We'll have local smoke and a low of 18. Tomorrow, cloudy, good chance of showers or thunderstorms in the morning. High of 27, feeling like 34. UV index is 3 or moderate. Tomorrow night is clear with a low of 15, and Friday has increasing cloudiness. High of 28. Friday night, clearing with a low of 17. Long weekend looks like it'll be sunny until Monday, where there's a mix of sun and cloud. Around the region, Brandon's partly cloudy and 29. Winnipeg is sunny and 29, and here in Portage la Prairie, it's sunny. Relative humidity is 67%. The temperature is 30. It's feeling like 40 due to humidity. 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

0: Good afternoon. I'm Tristan Sokolowski, and I'm live on location just outside the radio station for Portage Gives. 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
3: Today's sunny. It'll become a mix of sun and cloud. It's hazy. High of 35. It'll feel like 45 with humidity. The UV index is 8 or very high. Tonight is partly cloudy. Chance of showers or thunderstorms late in the evening and overnight. We'll have local smoke and a low of 18. Tomorrow, cloudy, good chance of showers or thunderstorms in the morning. High of 27, feeling like 34. UV index 3 or moderate. Tomorrow night is clear with a low of 15, and Friday has increasing cloudiness. High of 28. Friday night clearing with a low of 17. Long weekend looks like it'll be sunny until Monday, where there's a mix of sun and cloud. Around the region, Brandon is partly cloudy and 31. Winnipeg is sunny and 31. Here in Portage la Prairie, it's mainly sunny. It's mainly sunny. Relative humidity is 63%. The temperature's 31. We've got a Humidex reading of 41. 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

Tim Hicks going somewhere. Hey, I'm Sharon Church. I've got your sorta sports report coming up on the other side of 1:30, just after Travis Tritt. But first, here's Post Malone and Blake Shelton. Pour me a drink.

0: Good afternoon. I'm Tristan Sokolowski, and I'm live on location here at the radio station for Portage Gives. 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
6: Today's sunny. It'll become a mix of sun and cloud. It's hazy. High of 35. It'll feel like 45 with humidity. The UV index is 8 or very high. Tonight is partly cloudy. Chance of showers or thunderstorms late in the evening and overnight. We'll have local smoke and a low of 18. Tomorrow, cloudy. Good chance of showers or thunderstorms in the morning. High of 27, feeling like 34. UV index is 3 or moderate. Tomorrow night is clear with a low of 15, and Friday has

0: is increasing cloudiness, high of 28. Friday night, clearing with a low of 17. Long weekend looks like it'll be sunny until Monday, where there's a mix of sun and cloud. Around the region, Brandon is partly cloudy and 31. Winnipeg is sunny and 31. Here in Portage la Prairie, it's mainly sunny. It's mainly sunny. Relative humidity is 63%. The temperature's 31. We've got a Humidex reading of 41. 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

0: Good afternoon. I'm Tristan Sokolowski, and I'm here live on location at the radio station for Portage Gives. 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
2: We have a yellow heat warning in effect. It's sunny today and a high of 35. Good afternoon, I'm Mike Bloom. Portage the Prairie's first ever Portage Give fundraiser is underway today, helping raise food and money for two community soup kitchens. One of the event organizers is Highway Community Kitchen volunteer Gary Bone, who says the need for support continues to grow as more people face food insecurity.
3: Food insecurity is on the rise. You know, you look at the price of food going up by 30%, and people need that kitchen more.

0: than ever. They're feeding, you know, 40 sometimes more people a day, and that all comes from donations.
1: Residents can drop off donations until 5 today at the Portage Online parking lot on Sissons Drive to support both the Highway Community Kitchen and the First Presbyterian Church Soup Kitchen. Manitoba's expanding eligibility for free hepatitis A vaccines as the province continues to respond to an ongoing outbreak. Reporter Corey Knute has the details.
2: People 6 months of age and older who live in an Indigenous community in Manitoba, regularly travel to one or have household visitors from one are now eligible for a free dose. The province says there have been 898 cases of hepatitis A reported since September of 2024, including 197 hospitalizations and 7 deaths. Vaccines are available through healthcare providers, public health offices, nursing stations, and health centers. From the Portage Online Newsroom, I'm Corey Knute.
1: A group of former Portage Collegiate Institute students is proving that some friendships truly last a lifetime. Graduates from PCI's class of 1963 are coming together on Friday at the Portage Legion for an afternoon of visiting, reminiscing, and reconnecting with old friends. Florence Strome, who left Portage in 1964 and now lives in Norway, says returning to the community always brings back a strong sense of belonging.
3: It's fun talking to the others, and I have three of the people that I meet here. We've been together since first grade. Yeah, so, you know, that's a long time. And, we've kept up all the years.
1: The event's open to former classmates and anyone looking to reconnect, with the gathering set for 3 p.m. Friday afternoon. Female hockey players in the Pembina Valley will soon have a new place to play competitive hockey. The Pembina Valley Storm is one of 8 teams expected to join the new Manitoba Senior Women's Hockey League. Organizer Chelsea Halson says she hopes the league will receive plenty of support from the community.
4: Yeah, I think once it starts, just supporting. I know the Men's Senior Hockey League in Manitoba does amazing and has great support from their communities. So if people can just believe in the girls too, I think we might have good success with this league.
1: She adds the league will feature 8 teams, a 12-game regular season, and playoffs. With summer heat settling in, Manitoba Health is encouraging residents to know the warning signs of heat illness. Symptoms can include headaches, dizziness, nausea, muscle cramps, weakness, and rapid breathing or a fast pulse. Anyone experiencing these symptoms should move to a cool place, drink water, and cool down immediately. If someone becomes confused, loses consciousness, or has hot, dry skin, call 911, as those are signs of heat stroke, a medical emergency. 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
1: Today's sunny. It'll become a mix of sun and cloud. It's hazy. High of 35. It'll feel like 45 with humidity. The UV index is 8 or very high. Tonight is partly cloudy. Chances showers or thunderstorms late in the evening and overnight. We'll have local smoke and a low of 18. Tomorrow, cloudy, good chances showers or thunderstorms in the morning. High of 27, feeling like 34. UV index is 3 or moderate. Tomorrow night is clear with a low of 15. And Friday has increasing cloudiness. High of 28. Friday night clearing with a low of 17. Long weekend looks like it'll be sunny until Monday, where there's a mix of sun and cloud. Around the region, Brandon is partly cloudy and 31. Winnipeg is sunny and 31. Here in Portage La Prairie, it's mainly sunny. It's mainly sunny. Relative humidity is 63%. The temperature's 31. We've got a humidex reading of 41. Local news, local sports, and local weather are available via the free Portage Online app. I'm Mike Bloom.
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2: 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I'm Matt Schroeder. If you're just tuning in, Portage Gives is happening right here live at 2390 Sissons Drive in the Portage Online parking lot. 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
6: Today's sunny. It'll become a mix of sun and cloud. It's hazy. High of 35. It'll feel like 45 with humidity. The UV index is 8 or very high. Tonight is partly cloudy. Chance of showers or thunderstorms late in the evening and overnight. We'll have local smoke and a low of 18. Tomorrow, cloudy. Good chance of showers or thunderstorms in the morning. High of 27, feeling like 34. UV index 3 or moderate. Tomorrow night is clear with a low of 15, and Friday has increasing cloudiness, high of 28. Friday night clearing with a low of 17. Long weekend looks like it'll be sunny until Monday, where there's a mix of sun and cloud. Around the region, Brandon is partly cloudy and 32. Winnipeg mainly sunny and 21. It's mainly sunny in Portage la Prairie. Relative humidity is 60%. The temperature's 32 and the humidity is making it feel like 43. 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
1: Hello and good afternoon. I'm Matt Shorter here in the Portage Online parking lot for the soup drive. And I'm now joined by Arlene, a part of the Highway Soup Kitchen here in Portage. So Arlene, could you tell me a little bit about, for anyone listening, how many meals do you feel like you serve a typical week right now?
2: I think around 150.
1: 150 meals. So you'd probably assume that it would be a bunch of help if people were to come by today and show you some support?
2: Yes, it would be a big help.
1: And Arlene, for the reality of, we've seen prices rise this year everywhere. How has the increased cost of food impacted your operations with your soup kitchen this last year?
2: Well, we have to tighten our belt, so to speak, and look for sales and where we can

0: buy things maybe a little cheaper. And just like anybody else, the food prices are gone up for everybody, and we just have to be a little more careful with what we do.
1: Is there anything you'd like to say for anyone listening to who's considering coming on by but is debating on it based off the heat or something today?
0: Well, you don't have to stay out long. 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
5: Today's sunny. It'll become a mix of sun and cloud. It's hazy. High of 35, it'll feel like 45 with humidity. The UV index is 8 or very high. Tonight is partly cloudy. Chance of showers or thunderstorms late in the evening and overnight. We'll have local smoke and a low of 18. Tomorrow, cloudy, good chance of showers or thunderstorms in the morning. High of 27, feeling like 34. UV index is 3 or moderate. Tomorrow night is clear with a low of 15, and Friday has increasing cloudiness. High of 28. Friday night clearing with a low of 17. Long weekend looks like it'll be sunny until Monday, where there's a mix of sun and cloud. Around the region, Brandon is partly cloudy and 32. Winnipeg mainly sunny and 21. It's mainly sunny in Portage la Prairie. Relative humidity is 60%. The temperature's 32 and the humidity is making it feel like 43. 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
2: Yellow heat warning is in effect. We've got a high of 35 today and it's mainly sunny. Good afternoon, I'm Mike Bloom. Portage Gives continues today with residents being encouraged to support the city's two local soup kitchens. The fundraiser runs until 5 p.m. at the Portage Online parking lot, with donations supporting the Highway Community Kitchen and the First Presbyterian Church Soup Kitchen. Volunteer Gary Bone says many people don't realize the diverse group of residents who rely on the service.
3: I see a wide range of people come through. 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You might see them for a week or two, and then, you know, you don't see them again.
2: 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Manitoba's expanding eligibility for free hepatitis A vaccines as the province continues to respond to an ongoing outbreak. Reporter Corey Knute has the details.
4: People 6 months of age and older who live in an Indigenous community in Manitoba, regularly travel to one or have household visitors from one are now eligible for a free dose. The province says there have been 898 cases of hepatitis A reported since September of 2024, including 197 hospitalizations and 7 deaths. Vaccines are available through healthcare providers, public health offices, nursing stations, and health centers. 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
2: Manitoba Health is reminding people to take extra precautions as hotter temperatures arrive across the province. Officials say everyone is at risk of heat-related illness, but older adults, young children, people with chronic health conditions, and those working or exercising outdoors face a greater challenge. The province recommends drinking plenty of water, avoiding prolonged time in the sun, and spending time in air-conditioned buildings whenever possible. More than 6 years after graduating from Portage Collegiate Institute, a group of former classmates is getting ready to reunite and celebrate lifelong friendships. The PCI class of 1963 will gather Friday afternoon at the Royal Canadian Legion in Portage. And organizer Florence Strome says friends and former classmates from other years are also welcome to attend.
5: We'll just hope that when the people hear that there's going to be a get-together, that they were very welcome. So just kind of a fun thing for us 80-year-olds.
2: The reunion begins at 3 p.m. on Friday, with attendees invited to bring a snack and share memories from years gone by. The Pembina Valley will have a team in the inaugural Manitoba Senior Women's Hockey League. The Storm will be based out of Swan Lake and is already seeing strong interest from players across the region. Organizer Chelsea Halson says the league fills a gap for women who want to keep playing after university or junior hockey.
6: So we're really excited for the first year of the Manitoba Senior Women's Hockey League. So far, it's looking like it'll be 8 teams, 4 teams playing out of the West Division and 4 teams out of the East Division. So we would be playing teams in Westman, Brandon, and then a little bit north of Brandon, there's a team as well. And then closer to Winnipeg, there's a few teams and a Portage team.
2: The league's expected to feature 8 teams, a 12-game regular season, and playoffs. News on the go, download the Portage Online app.
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2: Today's sunny. It'll become a mix of sun and cloud. It's hazy. High of 35. It'll feel like 45 with humidity. The UV index is 8 or very high. Tonight is partly cloudy. Chance of showers or thunderstorms late in the evening and overnight. We'll have local smoke and a low of 18. Tomorrow, cloudy, good chance of showers or thunderstorms in the morning. High of 27, feeling like 34. UV index is 3 or moderate. Tomorrow night is clear with a low of 15.

0: And Friday has increasing cloudiness, high of 28. Friday night clearing with a low of 17. Long weekend looks like it'll be sunny until Monday, where there's a mix of sun and cloud. Around the region, Brandon is partly cloudy in 32. Winnipeg mainly sunny in 21. It's mainly sunny in Portage la Prairie. Relative humidity is 60%. The temperature's 32 and the humidity is making it feel like 43. 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

Owen Ringling, Love, Hate, Love. Hey, I'm Sharon Church. No relation. Wouldn't that be cool, though? Ella Langley on the way, but first, here's Eric Church, drink in my hand.

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1: Good afternoon. We are here at the Portage Online parking lot for the Soup Kitchen fundraiser today. And I'm here joined by Carol Lang, a part of the Highway Soup Kitchen community here in Portage. So Carol Lang, would you mind telling me what people can do if they can't donate today to this cause to help out with the Soup Kitchen?
2: 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So yeah, there's lots of ways to volunteer.
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2: Today's sunny. It'll become a mix of sun and cloud. It's hazy. High of 35. It'll feel like 45 with humidity. The UV index is 8 or very high. Tonight is partly cloudy. Chance of showers or thunderstorms late in the evening and overnight. We'll have local smoke and a low of 18. Tomorrow, cloudy. Good chance of showers or thunderstorms in the morning. High of 27, feeling like 34. UV index is 3 or moderate. Tomorrow night is clear with a low of 15, and Friday has increasing cloudiness, high of 28. Friday night clearing with a low of 17. Long weekend looks like it'll be sunny until Monday, where there's a mix of sun and cloud. Around the region, Brandon is partly cloudy and 33. Winnipeg's mainly sunny and 32. Here in Portage, it's mainly sunny. Relative humidity's 56%. The temperature's 32 and humidex is 41.

in a hotel, yay or nay? If it's between that and a tent, it's yay all the way for a hotel. We'll talk more after George Burge, but first, here's Sully Burrows.

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12: Today's sunny. It'll become a mix of sun and cloud. It's hazy. High of 35. It'll feel like 45 with humidity. The UV index is 8 or very high. Tonight is partly cloudy. Chance of showers or thunderstorms late in the evening and overnight. We'll have local smoke and a low of 18. Tomorrow, cloudy. Good chance of showers or thunderstorms in the morning. High of 27, feeling like 34. UV index is 3 or moderate. Tomorrow night is clear with a low of 15, and Friday has increasing cloudiness, high of 28. Friday night clearing with a low of 17. Long weekend looks like it'll be sunny until Monday, where there's a mix of

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1: We are currently in a yellow warning for heat, where daytime humidex values reaching values of 38, combined with warm overnight lows in the upper teens, will continue into Wednesday night for most of southern Manitoba. Good evening, I'm Matt Schroeder. Portage La Prairie RCMP have arrested two local youth following a violent incident on Poplar Bay Monday evening. Police say a physical altercation ended with two suspects using bear mace against an 18-year-old woman and her 46-year-old mother. Officers arriving on scene treated four victims for spray exposure, including two young boys inside the residence. The two teenage suspects, aged 15 and 16, were taken into custody minutes later and faced multiple assault charges. An autopsy examination has confirmed that Winnipeg animal advocate Amanda Nobis died as a result of injuries sustained in a dog attack in Sandy Bay Ojibwe First Nation. Portage Online's Marissa McFadden has the full story.
2: The 37-year-old was found dead on July 17th after police launched an overnight search when friends reported her missing. Investigators say Nobis was in the community on behalf of Canine Advocacy Manitoba to pick up several puppies. Police say arrangements were made to have the two male dogs involved in the incident euthanized, while a female dog and several puppies were later rescued by Canine Advocacy Manitoba. From the Portage Online Newsroom, I'm Marissa McFadden.
1: Manitoba Health is reminding people to take extra precautions as hotter temperatures arrive across the province. Officials say everyone is at risk of heat-related illness, but older adults, young children, and people with chronic health conditions and those working or exercising outdoors face a greater danger. The province recommends drinking plenty of water, avoiding prolonged time in the sun, and spending time in air-conditioned buildings whenever possible. Manitoba is expanding eligibility for free hepatitis A vaccines as the province continues to respond to an outgoing outbreak. Reporter Corey Canute has the details.
3: People 6 months of age and older who live in an Indigenous community in Manitoba, regularly travel to one, or have household visitors from one are now eligible for a free dose. The province says there have been 898 cases of hepatitis A reported since September of 2024, including 197 hospitalizations and 7 deaths. Vaccines are available through healthcare providers, public health offices, nursing stations, and health centers. From the Portage Online Newsroom, I'm Corey Canute.
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1: Taking a look at the weather tonight is partly cloudy with a 60% chance of showers or thunderstorms later this evening and overnight. There will be local smoke and the wind will go south 20 kilometers an hour with a low of 18. Tomorrow on Thursday, it will be cloudy with a 60% chance of showers or thunderstorms in the morning. Winds northwest at 20 kilometers, high of 27 with the humidex 34 and the UV index of 3 or low. Tomorrow night will be clear with a low of 15. On Friday, it'll be increasing cloudiness with a high of 28. Friday night, it will be clear with a low of 1. To start the weekend off on Saturday, it'll be sunny with a high of 30. Saturday night, it will be clear with a low of 19. To end the weekend off on Sunday, it'll be sunny with a high of 33.

0: and Sunday night there will be cloudy periods with a low of 17. Taking a look now around the region in Brandon right now, it's partly cloudy, 32 degrees, but with the humidex, 41. In Winnipeg right now, it is mainly sunny, 31 degrees, with the humidex, 40. Now back here in Portage, it is 32 degrees, but with the humidex, 41. 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
2: Good evening. Well, at least to me. 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Once again, we're here at 2390 Sissons Drive for Portage Gives. 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
3: Taking a look at the weather tonight is partly cloudy with a 60% chance of showers or thunderstorms later this evening and overnight. There will be local smoke and the wind will go south 20 kilometers an hour with a low of 18. Tomorrow on Thursday, it will be cloudy with a 60% chance of showers or thunderstorms in the morning. Winds northwest at 20 kilometers, high of 27 with the humidex 34 and the UV index of 3 or low. Tomorrow night will be clear with a low of 15. On Friday, it'll be increasing cloudiness with a high of 28. Friday night, it will be clear with a low of 1. To start the weekend off on Saturday, it'll be sunny with a high of 30. Saturday night, it will be clear with a low of 19. To end the weekend off on Sunday, it'll be sunny with a high of 33, and Sunday night there will be cloudy periods with a low of 17. 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
1: Hello, we're here in the Portage Online parking lot. We've got some time left till 5 o'clock. They're open here today for some soup drive. And I'm now joined by Tracy, a part of the Highway Community Soup Kitchen. So Tracy, can you tell me a little bit about the volunteering that goes on there, what you guys are looking for, what you guys have, and just volunteering in general?
2: Hi, thank you. Yeah, so we are looking for volunteers. We actually, right now, we are promoting our business program. And what that program is businesses, if they want to, they can pick like one day of the week or one day a month and just send a couple of people down to volunteer. They can do that once a month, twice a year. We have several business, well, not several. We have some dedicated businesses and it's working out fabulous. So we'd like to get a few more of those just so we can cover more shifts. Because altogether, we need a minimum of 20 people a week just to cover the soup kitchen part. And then for our new program, Bridge the Gap, we need about 4 or 5 volunteers a week. So,
1: a lot of needs So speaking of wanting volunteers, could you tell some of us, maybe some people are curious, what is your favorite part about working at the soup kitchen? What do you love doing there that you think volunteers would also love to do?
2: Well, usually we have a lot of fun there. We do a lot of joking around, teasing each other. We do work. I like to make soup, and other workers have their strengths of what they like to cook. Arlene makes amazing desserts, gravy, Marlene. You can't beat that. So, and if we learn from each other, also the things that we can learn about cooking from each other is pretty incredible. And then we get to interact with the guests that come in, and that is incredible when they actually choose to speak and tell us their stories. That's pretty overwhelming sometimes.
1: Thank you very much, Tracy. And as you heard her say, there's lots of needs there. So if you want to go volunteer, help a great cause, contact the Highway Community Soup Kitchen. There's a lot of good things going on there. Some great organizations here today. So come on down and come support. And if you can't support today, there's always some volunteering needs. So come on down, come check it out, and come ask some questions. That's in the Portage Online parking lot for this canned soup drive.
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1: You ever feel like you're the last one to know what's going on? Your neighbors talking about a festival, your coworkers buzzing about some new bylaw, and you're over here wondering what day it is. 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
4: Taking a look at the weather tonight, is partly cloudy with a 60% chance of showers or thunderstorms later this evening and overnight. There will be local smoke and the wind will go south 20 kilometers an hour with the

low of 18. Tomorrow on Thursday, it will be cloudy with a 60% chance of showers or thunderstorms in the morning. Winds northwest to 20 kilometers, high of 27 with the humidex 34 and the UV index of 3 or low. Tomorrow night will be clear with a low of 15. On Friday, it'll be increasing cloudiness with a high of 28. Friday night, it will be clear with a low of 1. To start the weekend off on Saturday, it'll be sunny with a high of 30. Saturday night, it will be clear with a low of 19. To end the weekend off on Sunday,

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3: The Canadian Grain Commission making changes. Red lentil growers will see a significant grading change with the start of the new crop year, August the 1st. Derek Bunkowski, Chief Grain Inspector for Canada, says the CGC is removing the contrasting classes grading factor and updating the contrasting colors definition.
4: So this change addresses new varieties of red lentils that have been recently recommended for registration that have a different seed coat color from the traditional red. For example, there have been some varieties that have a black seed coat or a green seed coat, yet the cotyledon color is red.
3: The Canadian Grain Commission says the changes will help maintain market quality while allowing new lentil varieties to be marketed separately. For Golden West, I'm Glendalee Allen Vossler.
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2: We are currently in a yellow warning for heat, where daytime humidex values reaching levels of 38 combined with warm overnight lows in the upper teens will continue into Wednesday and Wednesday night for most of southern Manitoba. Good evening, I'm Matt Schroeder. Two teenage girls face charges following a bear mace attack in Portage La Prairie on Monday night. RCMP were called to Poplar Bay, where an argument between an 18-year-old resident and two female youths escalated outside. Police say one teen assaulted the victim while the other sprayed her and her mother in the face with bear mace. Two young boys inside were also exposed. Officers arrested a 15-year-old and a 16-year-old shortly after. Manitoba's First Nations police have released new details on the death of Winnipeg animal advocate Amanda Nobis. Here's Portage Online's Marissa McFadden with more.
3: Police say Nobis had traveled to Sandy Bay Ojibwe First Nation to pick up puppies when she encountered several protective and aggressive dogs at a residence. An autopsy has now confirmed her injuries were consistent with a dog attack. The tragedy has sparked renewed discussions about animal management, public safety, and access

0: access to spay and neuter programs in rural and First Nations communities. 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
1: With summer heat settling in, Manitoba Health is encouraging residents to know the warning signs of heat illness. Symptoms can include headaches, dizziness, nausea, muscle cramps, weakness, and rapid breathing or a fast pulse. 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If someone becomes confused, loses consciousness, or has hot, dry skin, call 911, as those are signs of a heat stroke, a medical emergency. Manitoba is expanding eligibility for free hepatitis A vaccines in the province, and it continues to respond to an outgoing outbreak. Reporter Corey Canute has the details.
2: People 6 months of age and older who live in an Indigenous community in Manitoba, regularly travel to one, or have household visitors from one are now eligible for a free dose. The province says there have been 898 cases of hepatitis A reported since September of 2024, including 197 hospitalizations and 7 deaths. Vaccines are available through healthcare providers, public health offices, nursing stations, and health centers. From the Portage Online Newsroom, I'm Corey Canute.
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1: Taking a look at the weather tonight, is partly cloudy with a 60% chance of showers or thunderstorms later this evening and overnight. There will be local smoke and the wind will go south 20 kilometers an hour with a low of 18. Tomorrow on Thursday, it will be cloudy with a 60% chance of showers or thunderstorms in the morning. Winds northwest at 20 kilometers, high of 27 with the humidex 34 and the UV index of 3 or low. Tomorrow night will be clear with a low of 15. On Friday, it'll be increasing cloudiness with a high of 28. Friday night, it will be clear with a low of 1. To start the weekend off on Saturday, it'll be sunny with a high of 30. Saturday night, it will be clear with a low of 19. To end the weekend off on Sunday, it'll be sunny with a high of 33, and Sunday night there will be cloudy periods with a low of 17. 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

0: Chevy Silverado. I'm Sharon Church, and it's now time for your Sorta Sports Report. Have you been paying attention to this summer's Commonwealth Games? 149 athletes from right here at home are in Glasgow, Scotland, and we're racking up the medals. Last time I checked, Canada was in second place with 35 medals, 13 of them gold. Athletes from 74 nations and territories are taking part. The 11-day multi-sport event wraps up on Sunday. 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
9: Taking a look at the weather tonight is partly cloudy with a 60% chance of showers or thunderstorms later this evening and overnight. There will be local smoke and the wind will go south 20 kilometers an hour with a low of 18. Tomorrow on Thursday, it will be cloudy with a 60% chance of showers or thunderstorms in the morning. Winds northwest at 20 kilometers, high of 27 with the humidex 34 and the UV index of 3 or low. Tomorrow night will be clear with a low of 15. On Friday,

0: Today it'll be increasing cloudiness with a high of 28. Friday night it will be clear with a low of 1. To start the weekend off on Saturday, it'll be sunny with a high of 30. Saturday night it will be clear with a low of 19. To end the weekend off on Sunday, it'll be sunny with a high of 33. And Sunday night there will be cloudy periods with a low of 17. 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
1: You ever heard of a forcing party? If you're a procrastinator, this is the party for you. Although I do think it needs a name change. We'll chat more after Jordan Davis, but first, here's Tennille Towns, Sunshine's Free.

0: Tired of procrastinating? Just get a little help from your friends and host a forcing party. Hey, I'm Sharon Church. I do think they may need to workshop a new name for this trend, though. But I'm loving the idea, mostly because I should probably host one of these little shindigs for myself. Basically, you invite a bunch of friends over to complete what I call computer chores that you and your friends have been putting off for quite some time. I love the trend. Hate the name. How about this for a name? Get her done party, like that. How about just do it party or motivation madness? I like that one, actually. Well, whatever you call it, the idea is to just get together with friends and use the accountability and companionship to tackle all of those things you've been putting off. So I'm putting one on the calendar right now, or maybe later.
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4: Taking a look at the weather tonight is partly cloudy with a 60% chance of showers or thunderstorms later this evening and overnight. There will be local smoke and the wind will go south 20 kilometers an hour with a low of 18. Tomorrow on Thursday, it will be cloudy with a 60% chance of showers or thunderstorms in the morning. Winds northwest at 20 kilometers, high of 27 with the humidex 34 and the UV index of 3 or low. Tomorrow night will be clear with a low of 15. On Friday, it'll be increasing cloudiness with a high of 28.

Friday night, it will be clear with a low of 1. To start the weekend off on Saturday, it'll be sunny with a high of 30. Saturday night, it will be clear with a low of 19. To end the weekend off on Sunday, it'll be sunny with a high of 33. And Sunday night, there will be cloudy periods with a low of 17. 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

0: We're back to Drinking Whiskey. I'm Sharon Church. Today is National Chicken Wing Day. I love me a good chicken wing. Buffalo, New York made it official in 1977, but the famous wing was actually invented there in 1964 when leftover wings were tossed in hot sauce and butter. Now, what type of wing fan are you? Do you like the flat pats or the drumsticks? Listen, I'm not going to turn down any chicken wing, but if you're giving me a choice, I'll take the flat pats every time.
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1: We are currently in a yellow warning for heat, where daytime humidex values reaching values of 38 combined with warm overnight lows in the upper teens will continue until Wednesday night for most of southern Manitoba. Good evening, I'm Matt Schroeder. Portage La Prairie RCMP have arrested two local youth following a violent incident on Poplar Bay Monday evening. Police say a physical altercation ended with two suspects using bear mace against an 18-year-old woman and her 46-year-old mother. Officers arriving on scene treated four victims for spray exposure, including two young boys inside the residence. The two teenage suspects, aged 15 and 16, were taken into custody minutes later and faced multiple assault charges. An autopsy examination has confirmed that Winnipeg animal advocate Amanda Nobis died as a result of injuries sustained in a dog attack in Sandy Bay Ojibwe First Nation. Portage Online's Marissa McFadden has the full story.
2: The 37-year-old was found dead on July 17th after police launched an overnight search when friends reported her missing. Investigators say Nobis was in the community on behalf of Canine Advocacy Manitoba to pick up several puppies. Police say arrangements were made to have the two male dogs involved in the incident euthanized, while a female dog and several puppies were later rescued by Canine Advocacy Manitoba. From the Portage Online Newsroom, I'm Marissa McFadden.
1: Manitoba Health is reminding people to take extra precautions as hotter temperatures arrive across the province. Officials say everyone is at risk of heat-related illness, but older adults, young children, and people with chronic health conditions and those working or exercising outdoors face a greater danger. The province recommends drinking plenty of water, avoiding prolonged time in the sun, and spending time in air-conditioned buildings whenever possible. Manitoba is expanding eligibility for free hepatitis A vaccines as the province continues to respond to an outgoing outbreak. Reporter Corey Knute has the details.
3: People 6 months of age and older who live in an Indigenous community in Manitoba, regularly travel to one or have household visitors from one are now eligible for a free dose. The province says there have been 898 cases of hepatitis A reported since September of 2024, including 197 hospitalizations and 7 deaths. Vaccines are available through healthcare providers, public health offices, nursing stations, and health centers. From the Portage Online Newsroom, I'm Corey Knute.
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1: Taking a look at the weather tonight is partly cloudy with a 60% chance of showers or thunderstorms later this evening and overnight. There will be local smoke and the wind will go south 20 kilometers an hour with a low of 18. Tomorrow on Thursday, it will be cloudy with a 60% chance of showers or thunderstorms in the morning. Winds northwest at 20 kilometers, high of 27 with the humidex 34 and the UV index.

0: of 3 or low. Tomorrow night will be clear with a low of 15. On Friday, it'll be increasing cloudiness with a high of 28. Friday night, it will be clear with a low of 1. To start the weekend off on Saturday, it'll be sunny with a high of 30. Saturday night, it will be clear with a low of 19. To end the weekend off on Sunday, it'll be sunny with a high of 33. And Sunday night, there will be cloudy periods with a low of 17. 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
1: Taking a look at the weather tonight is partly cloudy with a 60% chance of showers or thunderstorms later this evening and overnight. There will be local smoke and the wind will go south 20 kilometers an hour with a low of 18. Tomorrow on Thursday, it will be cloudy with a 60% chance of showers or thunderstorms in the morning. Winds northwest of 20 kilometers, high of 27 with the humidex 34 and the UV index of 3 or low. Tomorrow night will be clear with a low of 15. On Friday, it'll be increasing cloudiness with a high of 28. Friday night, it will be clear with a low of 1. To start the weekend off on Saturday, it'll be sunny with a high of 30. Saturday night, it will be clear with a low of 19. To end the weekend off on Sunday, it'll be sunny with a high of 33. And Sunday night, there will be clouds.

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3: Taking a look at the weather tonight is partly cloudy with a 60% chance of showers or thunderstorms later this evening and overnight. There will be local smoke and the wind will go south 20 kilometers an hour with a low of 18. Tomorrow on Thursday, it will be cloudy with a 60% chance of showers or thunderstorms in the morning. Winds northwest of 20 kilometers, high of 27 with the humidex 34 and the UV index of 3 or low. Tomorrow night will be clear with a low of 15. On Friday, it'll be increasing cloudiness with a high of 28. Friday night, it will be clear with a low of 1. To start the weekend off on Saturday, it'll be sunny with a high of 30. Saturday night, it will be clear with a low of 19. To end the weekend off on Sunday, it'll be sunny with a high of 33. And Sunday night, there will be cloudy periods.

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0: 93.1 FM is CHPO Portage, Golden West, connecting communities. 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